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1: Baby, what's the rush? I can see the liquor, how it tickles at your lips.

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1: Got it. 1, 2, 3.
2: My seats to the show better be this good, Dua.
3: Hey, Vogue.
2: An answer to 73 questions is now your opening act.
3: I'm ready.
2: Okay, can you first tell me what you're standing on?
3: This is the levitator.
2: Can you tell me the purpose of the levitator?
3: I get up every night and I perform levitating on this while flying through the arena.
2: Oh my god, that sounds like magic. And how many shows have you performed on your tour so far?
3: I've done 23 shows out of 109.
2: Almost a quarter done. And what is the first thing you do when you get to a new city?
3: I love to find a good restaurant and a really fun dive bar.
2: How would you describe the Future Nostalgia Tour in your own words?
3: The craziest thing I've ever done.
2: What's been the most memorable show on the tour?
3: You know, I do get spoiled almost every night, but I have to say MSG was a really special one for me.
2: Love New York City. And how has your approach to touring changed since you first started?
3: It's definitely not rock and roll. It's lots of sleep and lots of tea.
2: Two very important activities. What tip would you give to someone who's about to start their first ever tour?
3: Make sure you take some time for yourself to stay grounded in the midst of all this craziness.
2: And what is your pre-show ritual?
3: I do my dance warm-ups with my dancer Sharon, and then I do my vocal warm-ups with my backing vocalists. Mm-hmm. And then I have like a little fist pump handshake with my monitor engineer Alex, and then I'm off on stage.
2: How is onstage Dua different from Dua just hanging out?
3: Pretty much the same, just a lot more adrenaline.
2: When did you feel most vulnerable on stage?
3: Well, I dropped my mic at my show in Washington, D.C., and I was not prepared for that, so I think that was probably the most vulnerable moment.
2: What's something people may not know about dancing during a performance?
3: Well, I guess, you know, there's a lot of thinking with dancing and singing at the same time, but sometimes you're just thinking about what's for dinner.
2: Now you have me thinking about dance moves. Hmm. What would you say is your most famous dance move?
3: I think I'm just gonna have to show you that one.
2: Oh, I was hoping you'd offer that to me. So Dua, you take the stage, the spotlight is on you. What is the perfect experience you want fans to have at your show?
3: I would love them to have a really fun, really sweaty dancing experience where for 90 minutes you can just forget about everything that's happening on outside these walls.
2: Oh, love it. And what's the first thing you look for in a stage outfit?
3: I love something that's comfortable but makes me feel really good.
2: And you wear 4 outfits during the show. How did you go about selecting them?
3: So my show is split up in like 4 acts, and so each outfit tells a different story, from the first one being like the dance size class to the spacesuit at the end.
2: Very cool.
3: Girls, can we do the dance? Because Vogue wanna see it. You ready?
2: That's right.
3: Yeah? All right.
2: Okay.
3: 5, 6, 7, 8. You happy, Vogue?
2: Yes, Dua, you completely made my day.
3: I'll catch up with you guys in a sec.
2: Do you have a message for people who may have made fun of that dance?
3: No, I think the message has been received.
2: Got it. Now, Dua, how do you hope you inspire your fans?
3: I really think, without sounding cliche, if I can do it, you can too. So if you're really passionate about something, then you should really just go for it.
2: That's right. And how old were you when you realized you wanted to be a singer?
3: I dreamt about it from when I was like 4 or 5, but really put it into action when I was 15, mm-hmm. when I left Kosovo for London.
2: And what was the first song you ever wrote?
3: First song I wrote was probably around the age of 4 or 5, and I wrote it for my mum. It was in Albanian, and to translate it, it's like, when I grow up, can I borrow your shoes? When I grow up, can I wear your dress? When I grow up, can I be as pretty as you? And now it's just a running family joke.
2: Oh, that's cute. And what was the most important lesson you learned when you started making music?
3: Just to be really proud of the things that you put out, you know, what you represent and who you are as an artist, just to make sure that you have no regrets when you look back on the decisions that you made.
2: What trait did you get from your mom?
3: I definitely got my nurturing side and wanting to take care of people from my mom.
2: And what about from your dad?
3: The hard-working side and definitely the curiosity element.
2: Was Albanian or English your first language?
3: Albanian was my first language.
2: What Albanian phrase was most often repeated in your house?
3: Çka ka me hunger.
2: And what does that mean?
3: It means what's for dinner.
2: What was for dinner?
3: Lots of yummy stuff. My mum, she's a great cook, and she cooks amazing traditional Albanian food, so I always look forward to it, especially after a long stint on tour.
2: Oh, that's amazing. And what was the most important thing you learned after moving out of your parents' house?
3: I learned how to cook and how to do my dishes and do my laundry.
2: Those are important things to know. And how do you unwind after a performance?
3: I'm still figuring it out. But do you want to follow me and I'll show you something really, really cool?
2: I would very much love to see something cool. Now, Dua, what is the most important thing that travel can do for a person?
3: I feel like it can really just broaden your perspective and your horizons.
2: Now, I need some travel recs. Where should I get the best coffee in New York City?
3: Ludlow Coffee Supply. I love a maple oat latte from there.
2: Best fish and chips in London?
3: Seashell of Lisson Grove.
2: And since we're in Los Angeles right now, where can I see some good art around here?
3: I really love the Broad and LACMA. I think they've got great exhibitions on.
2: Very nice.
3: If you want to follow me, just be careful down these stairs.
2: Cool.
3: And mind your head as well.
2: I wonder where Dua is taking me right now.
3: I'm taking you to the underworld.
2: Oh, I'm ready. And now you're making me crawl. I can't believe how crazy the stage is. Yeah.
3: Hi, Brando.
0: Hi, darling.
3: This is Marlon, Brando, we like to call him.
2: Hey, Brando.
3: Really. And this is my trolley, and this helps me get from A to B when I'm doing quick change. So you can follow me, and I've got you a little seat for you as well. So we can do this together.
2: Nice, so this is how you do it. All right. So Dua, where do you keep your first Grammy?
3: My first Grammy is on the mantelpiece. On top of the fireplace.
2: That's the perfect location. And out of all the award ceremonies that you've been to, which one would you say has the best after party?
3: The best after party is at the Brits, because English people love to get f***ed up.
2: Well, speaking of going out, have you ever used a dating app?
3: I haven't, no.
2: And what's the worst date that you've ever been on?
3: I once went out on a date with a guy. We went to a party, and then we went to the smoking area, and he just started kissing another girl.
2: How rude is that? All right, let's shift gears. If I give the names of people you work with, can you give me one word to describe them?
3: Just one word?
2: Just one word.
3: Okay.
2: Okay, Elton John.
3: A maverick.
2: Calvin Harris.
3: A polymath. Thanks, Brando.
2: And what about Megan the Stallion?
3: Well, it's not really one word, but the hot girl.
2: Now, who would you say you were most excited to collaborate with on the Future Nostalgia remix?
3: I was really excited to collaborate with the Blessed Madonna. Just getting to work with a female producer for the first time was really special for me, and get to reimagine the album was super cool.
2: That is cool. And what song would you play at a dinner party to get every single person on the floor dancing?
3: Oh, The Time Is Now by Moloko.
2: How did your songwriting approach change between your two albums?
3: I just got more confident and I trusted myself and my craft.
2: And what is your favorite lyric that you've ever written?
3: I'll sink my teeth in disbelief because you're the one that I want, which is from my song Love Again.
2: So I love your Future Nostalgia tattoo. When did you get that?
3: I got it before my album came out. I actually announced my album title through the tattoo.
2: Very cool. And do you regret any of your tattoos?
3: No, I don't regret any.
2: Gin or vodka martini?
3: Vodka martini, filthy.
2: And what's one word that describes your style right now?
3: Playful.
2: I think that's a perfect description.
3: All right, I'm gonna go and quickly change and I'll be right back.
2: Okay, Dua, I'm gonna keep firing questions at you while you're changing. We can't stop this.
3: All right.
2: All right, what's the biggest difference between getting ready for a red carpet versus getting ready for a concert?
3: When you're getting ready for a show, especially when you're on tour, it's like the traveling circus. You have a routine. It's so much easier, I feel. Whereas I feel like red carpets have a lot more pressure.
2: Totally. And what's the biggest difference between your style 5 years ago versus now?
3: Elevated, darling.
2: And who do you think has the best style in the world?
3: I love Kristen McMenemies.
2: Oh, love her. Whoa!
3: I'm getting pretty good at this quick change thing. Should we go and hang out in my dressing room for a sec?
2: That was amazing. So what is your go-to outfit when you're not working?
3: Working, not working, always in a look.
2: What's something that you would never wear?
3: Crocs.
2: Me too. Stilettos or platforms?
3: Stilettos.
2: Monochrome or multicolored?
3: Multicolored.
2: What was the first designer item that you ever bought?
3: Hey guys.
4: Hey, what's up?
3: First designer item I bought were a pair of Alexander McQueen boots that I got when I signed my record deal. I wore them to death.
2: What was your favorite job?
3: My favorite job was working as a hostess in a restaurant in Soho. I had a lot of amazing memories, made some great friends, and some really debaucherous nights.
2: I can imagine. Who can always make you laugh?
3: My siblings, but I think both me and my sister Rena can agree that our brother Jin is the funniest.
2: What was the last list that you made on your notes app?
3: I'd have to have a look.
2: All right, take the list out. Let's have a look.
3: The last list I made was the numerology report that I got from an astrologist.
2: Ooh, can I see it?
3: Mm-mm.
2: Okay.
3: Hey, John.
2: Hey, John. So how did you get the idea for Service 95?
3: Service 95, it really came from like my love of lists, list making, going and trying out different restaurants, different places, wanting to share that with my friends. Mm. And so I wanted to create a platform where I can do just that. I can also make activism accessible, put stories by incredible journalists that really kind of, they're kind of the kind of stories that you wouldn't necessarily go looking for.
2: Right.
3: And it's an ultimate concierge service, is how I like to see it, from me to you.
2: That's great. And how do you prepare for your podcast interviews?
3: Takes me about 4 or 5 days to do lots of like reading and researching, watching interviews, videos, trying to get an understanding of who my guests are and what are the most interesting questions I could ask them.
2: It's a lot of work. And what's one thing you always travel with?
3: I always travel with my yoga mat.
2: What's the most difficult yoga pose that you've mastered?
3: Crow pose into headstand.
2: I'm not sure what that means, so you'll demonstrate for me?
3: In heels and jeans, I can try.
2: That's great, and I'm gonna be over here and not get in the way of this at all, so.

0: Whoa! And she nails it! 10 out of 10 execution from Dua Lipa. That was amazing, and thank you for showing me that.
1: Of course, anytime.
0: Okay, so one thing I love about you is that you've never shied away from sharing your beliefs. Why is that so important to you?
1: I feel very lucky to have this platform, and so I feel like I need to use it for something that's way bigger than me.
0: Makes sense. And what's a cause that's on your mind right now?
1: I'm actually currently working with the activist Nadia Murad, and trying to find out ways on how we can help the Yazidi community.
0: Who inspires you politically?
1: King Bernie.
0: Is there anything that you'd like to set the record straight on?
1: A lot of people ask me if Dua Lipa is my real name, and it is.
0: Noted. And do you have any newer rules that you would like to add to the new rules that you had before?
1: Yes. Make sure you give your friends your phone on a drunk night out so you don't end up drunk calling someone a million times.
0: That's right. And what's one question you're tired of being asked?
1: Are you ready?
0: And last question, question number 73. For everyone watching at home, what is the definitive answer to the question, are you ready?
1: Always.
0: And I'm ready for your performance. Excited to see you on stage.
1: Mwah.
0: Thanks, Dua.

0: Giselle. I'm stopping by for a 73 question interview.
1: Yeah, sure.
0: I cannot wait. And first of all, I must ask, what are you doing right now?
1: I am signing some pages for my book.
0: A lot of signing. And what's your book about?
1: It's about some lessons I've learned throughout my life.
0: What's the most difficult thing about writing a book?
1: I'm finding everything.
0: And in this beautiful space that you have, is this where you draw your inspiration when you're writing?
1: This is my sanctuary where I spend most of my time.
0: Well, your sanctuary is gorgeous.
1: Thank you.
0: And by the way, is it true you gave a copy of The Mastery of Love to all of your wedding guests at your wedding?
1: Yes, I have. It's one of my favorite books.
0: And today, what is a book that you would give friends and family?
1: The last one I read is called The Infinite View. Have you read it?
0: I have not read that, no.
1: I have an extra copy. Would you like one?
0: Oh, wow, thank you. Yeah, sure.
1: Here.
0: Love it. All right, this is my summer reading. And how would you describe yourself to people who don't know you?
1: Loving, creative, and my natural speed is about 100 miles an hour.
0: What's something that people would be surprised to know about you?
1: I love ancient history.
0: How long have you lived in Boston for?
1: 10 years.
0: So does it feel like home yet?
1: Yes, because that was a terrible kick.
0: I didn't notice, don't worry.
1: Home is where your heart is.
0: Now what's something you could tell me in the thickest Boston accent that you can do?
1: Wicked awesome.
0: Okay, and in one word, how would you describe Brazilians to Americans?
1: Friendly.
0: And Americans to Brazilians?
1: Determined.
0: What should Americans try when they're visiting Brazil?
1: Definitely pão de queijo, caipirinha, and coconut water, but from the real coconut.
0: Is there an English word that you still struggle with today?
1: Worlds. Is that good?
0: Oh, I totally understood that. And what's something in Portuguese that I'll definitely struggle with if I tried?
1: O rato roeu a roupa do rei de Roma, a rainha de raiva roeu o resto. Got that? Yeah.
0: Favorite movie?
1: The Bicycle Thief.
0: Last movie that made you cry?
1: Coco.
0: Favorite Disney character?
1: Moana.
0: What's the most memorable career moment that you've had so far?
1: Being part of the opening ceremony in the Rio Olympics.
0: How many shows have you walked in your career?
1: Around 500.
0: Wow, and how many covers have you been on?
1: Between 1,000, 2,000, but that's worldwide.
0: So many. And what's the most incredible location that you've shot at?
1: Iguazu Falls in Brazil.
0: What's the most challenging shoot that you've ever had?
1: When I was in Iceland, shooting in the middle of real icebergs, but I was on top of a fake iceberg going like that in a slip dress. Thank God I didn't fall.
0: And what's your vice?
1: Organizing.
0: What is your biggest pet peeve in the world?
1: I can stand messy places.
0: What is the one word that you live by?
1: Appreciation.
0: Do you have any pregame rituals before Pat's game?
1: Yes, I have a Champions playlist.
0: Now, if you had a superpower, what would it be?
1: The power of teleportation.
0: Do you collect anything?
1: Crystals.
0: What's your go-to karaoke song?
1: You can count on me.
0: I love that song.
1: Yeah, I do
0: Bruno
1: too.
0: Mars.
1: Yes, I love Bruno Mars.
0: What is your hidden talent, Giselle?
1: I fly helicopters.
0: No idea that you did that.
1: Please come in.
0: Oh, thank you. And what's one talent that you wish you had?
1: To shake my hips like Shakira.
0: Okay.
1: But I'm working on that.
0: Okay. And what's the coolest thing that you've ever done in your life?
1: Skydiving.
0: What's the last country you visited?
1: Qatar.
0: Country you wish to visit?
1: India.
0: What was it like to grow up in a family of 6 girls?
1: It was wonderful. You know, you learn how to share and how to...
0: What was that?
1: Oi, Vivi!
0: Oh.
1: Oi, Loris! You learn how to share and to negotiate.
0: And what was the best...
1: Oi, baby girl!
0: Amazing!
1: Baby girl.
0: What a cameo! Oh. Okay, what's the best part about being a mom?
1: The love... Look at...
0: Oh.
1: The love you receive and the love you feel.
0: And what's the hardest thing about being a mom?
1: Sleep deprivation.
0: It's like she doesn't want to let go of you. Oh. What's your favorite food?
1: Good pizza.
0: And what is your least favorite?
1: What? My least favorite food? Anything too spicy.
0: Now, what did you eat for breakfast?
1: Green juice.
0: What's your favorite drink?
1: Margarita.
0: Favorite dessert?
1: Anything chocolate.
0: Now, is it true that you're...
1: Oops, sorry, baby girl.
0: She's a
1: girl. No.
2: She likes juicy bones.
1: What?
0: She likes too juicy much bones.
1: Sorry.
0: Okay. How would you describe
1: would you like a mate?
0: Yeah, thank you. How would you describe your personal style?
1: Comfy.
0: And what's your favorite fashion trend of all time?
1: Aki Dapri.
0: Thank you.
1: The what? Sorry.
0: Oh, what's your favorite fashion trend of all time?
1: Skinny jeans.
0: What's your must-have beauty product?
1: Coconut oil. It's like, you can do, it's multi-use.
0: What's a tip that works every time?
1: Drink lots of water.
0: What's the best beauty advice that you've ever received?
1: Less is more.
0: How do you define beauty?
1: Beauty is something that comes from the inside. It's just an energy that someone emanates.
0: Nice.
3: Hey, lovey.
1: Oh. I hope he's out there.
0: Is that Mr. Tom Brady in the backyard?
1: Do you want to say hi?
0: Yeah, can I say hi to Tom Brady?
1: Yeah, sure.
0: What's one thing people don't know about Tom Brady?
1: He doesn't like being barefoot.
0: Hmm.
1: Hi, lovey.
0: Hey, Tom.
4: And you too.
1: Noah, I'm a girl. Hi, kitty.
0: All right, where are you guys going on vacation?
1: Costa Rica.
4: Montana.
0: Oh.
1: Can we talk about that later?
4: Yeah.
0: I got to sort that out.
1: Te amo.
4: Bye.
1: Bye.
0: Good seeing you, Tom Brady. All right. What's something that you'd be proud to say you taught him?
1: To recycle.
0: What's something that he taught you?
1: How to say no. Tell me,
0: amor. Your daughter's amazing.
1: But not to him, right?
0: Yeah, right. What's an emoji that best encapsulates who he is?
1: The one with the sunglasses, like cool and collected, you know?
0: What's the most romantic thing that Tom's ever done for you?
1: When he proposed to me, he made up this whole story how my apartment was flooding, and I ran over there to try to fix the situation. When I got there, the whole apartment had candles and rose petals everywhere. And then he went down on his knees to propose, and I'm like, get up, because he just had surgery and had 3 staph infections. I'm like, what are you doing? He's like, I gotta go on my knees. I'm like, no, get up, please. And here we are.
0: Oh, that's amazing. Here we are, and it's been 9 years you've been married.
1: Yes.
0: Any marriage advice that you can offer?
1: Keep an open and loving communication.
0: Now, if you could offer a piece of advice to yourself at age 15, what would it be?
1: Let it go, let it go.
0: There you go. And what advice do you have for young models today?
1: Believe in yourself, but be ready for a fair amount of rejection.
0: Now, if you had another career, what would you be doing with your time?
1: Interior decorating, architect, or maybe a farmer.
0: I can see as a farmer.
1: Yeah, me too.
0: What's the biggest lesson that modeling has taught you?
1: To never compare yourself to anyone. We're all unique.
0: Now, have you ever found yourself doing that, though?
1: No.
0: What's the most important life lesson for someone to learn?
1: Always treat others the way you like to be treated.
0: Now, as a UN Global Environment Goodwill Ambassador, what's your latest project?
1: To beat plastic pollution.
0: And what would you like to be remembered for, Giselle?
1: Someone who had a positive impact in the world.
0: And why does that matter to you?
1: Because, you know, it matters to me to leave something positive behind.
0: Mm-hmm. Okay, now, to end this interview, I was wondering if you could take this guitar that I see right next to you.
1: Sure.
0: And sing me a song as I see my way out.
1: All right, so let's see this.
0: Let's do it, Giselle.

0: Hey, Stormy.
1: Hi.
0: Hey, Kylie. Thank you so much for having me over.
1: Of course.
0: What a cute way to start this video. So, are you excited to be joining your two other sisters and answering 73 questions?
1: I am honored.
0: As am I. Let's do this. So, what were you doing before I got here?
1: I made my daughter some breakfast, and then I had an ultrasound appointment.
0: Wow. And aside from that ultrasound appointment, is this how a typical day starts for you?
1: Every day is really different.
0: And what do you normally prepare for breakfast?
1: My favorite breakfast is something sweet like a cinnamon roll or a coffee cake.
0: Mm. And what does Stormy enjoy eating?
1: Stormy loves her breakfast potatoes.
0: Delicious.
1: Come on in.
0: Thank you very much. So do you normally wake up early or sleep in right now?
1: I would say waking up early.
0: Night in or night out?
1: Right now, definitely a night in.
0: Lip gloss or matte lip?
1: Matte lip.
0: Kylie, this house is absolutely beautiful and stunning.
1: Thank you.
0: What's the best part about it?
1: I love the energy in this house.
0: And which of your siblings are you talking to the most these days?
1: We are on a family group chat all day, so we all talk the same amount.
0: Who's the most active on this family group chat?
1: Probably my mom.
0: Who's the least?
1: Probably me.
0: Which one makes you laugh the hardest?
1: Rob. Rob always makes me laugh the hardest.
0: I can see that. And who's the most like your mom?
1: Me.
0: Can you describe your sisters in one word, starting with Kim?
1: Kim is loyal.
0: Chloe?
1: Chloe is gracious.
0: Courtney?
1: She's very loving.
0: Kendall?
1: Kendall's confident.
0: One word to describe your mom?
1: Strong.
0: And what's your favorite holiday to celebrate as a family?
1: Favorite holiday, Christmas.
0: Lovely. And what was your favorite book to read as a kid?
1: The Giving Tree.
0: That's a personal favorite. And what song reminds you the most of growing up?
1: Any holiday song.
0: What's the best part about growing up in California?
1: The weather.
0: So Kylie, do you prefer comedies or dramas?
1: I love a good drama.
0: Beach trip or mountain trip?
1: I would say beach, always.
0: Lakers or Rockets?
1: That's hard, but Lakers.
0: Okay. Instagram stories or grid?
1: Grid.
0: Let's talk about keeping up with the Kardashians. Did you ever feel shy in front of the camera?
1: Not really.
0: Is there anything that you wish the cameras hadn't seen?
1: Probably my stripper pole episode.
0: God. Why do you think people love watching your family?
1: I think that they can always find someone to relate to.
0: I can see that. And what is the craziest rumor that you've heard about your family?
1: That we are all actually bald.
0: You kidding me?
1: Yep.
0: Do you ever re-watch episodes of Keeping Up with the Kardashians once they're on?
1: Yes.
0: What's the most important thing your sisters taught you about being famous?
1: I think that we're all still learning and navigating through it.
0: What was the best part about working with your family?
1: That we get to spend a lot of time together.
0: Okay, Kylie. Who's the best dressed person that you know?
1: Stormy.
0: Moving on. What's a new brand that you discovered recently that has you excited?
1: I am obsessed with the Normatec.
0: And what is your favorite red carpet look that you've ever worn?
1: For sure, the 2019 Met.
0: Okay, that's a good one. And what is your most boring clothing item?
1: Pajamas.
0: Is there anything that you would never wear?
1: Never say never.
0: Has Stormy raided your purse closet yet?
1: She is more into my shoes.
0: Chris, ask a question.
2: What was the thing that you learned about yourself when you first became a mother?
1: Just how much patience I have.
0: Patience is very, very important.
2: What was the best part about growing up in a big family?
1: Never a dull moment.
0: What was Stormy's first word?
1: Stormy's first word was dada.
0: And what music did she love the most?
1: Her dad's.
0: Have you ever sung Rise and Shine before your office video?
1: Of course.
0: Have you sung it since?
1: Of course.
0: Could you sing it now?
1: I would need a performance fee for that.
0: I'm not prepared for that. Which of your dogs is Stormy's favorite?
1: Stormy, what dog is your favorite?
3: Norman.
0: Norman. And what movie have you watched the most with her?
1: Probably Trolls or Ariel.
3: Ariel.
0: And what is Stormy's favorite outfit?
1: She loves her princess dresses.
0: What's the best part about raising kids at the same time as your sisters?
1: I'm just excited for them to all grow up together.
0: That's sweet. Kylie, what's your first memory of putting on makeup?
1: Just going through my mom's makeup drawers.
0: And in 2015, you launched your own cosmetics line. Who was the first person that you told about your lip kits?
1: First person I told about the lip kits is my mom.
0: Now, you trademarked Kylie Lip Kit 2 years before you released the products. What were you working on during that time?
1: We were just kind of figuring out how we were going to make it.
0: What surprised you the most the day that they were released?
1: How fast they sold out.
0: And what was the biggest lesson you learned after your initial launch?
1: Order more lip kits.
0: That's good. What is your all-time favorite lip color?
1: Kylie.
0: Now tell me about Kylie Baby.
1: Kylie Baby is a brand that I started when I became a mom, and I just wanted conscious and safe baby care.
0: What's your favorite thing about the team that you work with?
1: How female-driven we are.
0: That's awesome. And why did you want to get into swimwear?
1: I wanted to get into swimwear because I love swim. I could probably live in a swimsuit.
0: And what's the most important thing your mother taught you?
1: Never take no for an answer.
0: That's good advice. Kylie, what's your favorite food?
1: Favorite food is sushi, and I can't eat it right now, so I'm upset.
0: Ah, and what snack are you always reaching for?
1: I have been really into candy, actually.
0: What's the best restaurant for date night?
1: Nobu, always.
0: If you could live in any other city in the country, where would you choose?
1: Probably Houston.
0: Which of your cars do you drive the most?
1: I actually let Stormy. She likes to choose my cars every day, so it's in her hands.
0: Go Stormy. And what show are you currently obsessed with?
1: I am currently obsessed with Manifest and C.
0: Okay, Kylie, before I go, I want to ask about your pregnancy. Congratulations, we're so happy for you. Do you have a name picked out?
1: Well, we need to find out the gender first, and we decided to wait.
0: You gonna tell me first?
1: No.
0: Okay, all right, I tried. What's the best baby gift?
1: Best baby gift is just anything really sentimental.
0: What's your biggest pregnancy craving right now?
1: Frozen yogurts and In-N-Out, always.
0: Stormy excited to be a big sister?
1: She is very excited to be a big sister.
0: Okay, last question. Question number 73. How do you feel now that we're done?
1: I feel good, and I'm about to catch a flight.
0: Well, your fans are certainly gonna love this. Thank you so much, Kylie.
1: All right, bye guys.
0: Have a good flight.

0: Cindy.
1: Hi.
0: Here we are in gorgeous Malibu. Thank you so much for this invitation.
1: Oh, thanks for coming.
0: I want to kick things off with a very simple question.
1: Okay.
0: What's going on these days?
1: School's out and ready for summer.
0: What's the most exciting thing you have planned for the summer?
1: We go up to a lake for about a month and just chill.
0: Nice. How's Malibu life treating you right now?
1: Oh, it's heavenly. You want to see around?
0: Let's do it. Now, you're stuck on a deserted island and you only have one book. What are you reading?
1: Anything by Jodi Picoult.
0: You're trapped in a movie theater and can only see one movie for the rest of your life. What are you watching?
1: Anything with Meryl Streep.
0: If you sailed a boat on this beautiful ocean in front of us, what would you name the boat?
1: Freedom.
0: I read you used to frame all your kids' artwork. Is there any of it still here?
1: Yeah, come see. I have some in the kitchen.
0: All right. What's your favorite food?
1: Caviar.
0: Favorite dessert?
1: Chocolate.
0: What's your go-to dinner party menu?
1: Grilled salmon, roasted potatoes, a salad, and a pie.
0: Sounds delicious.
1: Oh, here they are. This is a little self-portrait by Kaya, and this is Presley's surf photography, Shaka.
0: What was your most memorable runway show?
1: Oh, Versace, a 91, when all of us came down the runway, lip-syncing to George Michael, Freedom.
0: And what song do you know all the words to?
1: Well, Freedom 90.
0: All right, Cindy, prove it.
1: Sometimes the clothes do not make the man all we have. You know, you get the gist.
0: That's right.
1: Okay.
0: Is it true that Prince wrote a song about you?
1: Yes.
0: What was that like?
1: It was surprising.
0: What were the best lyrics?
1: When he said he'd pay the usual fee.
0: Who's one model everyone should be following right now?
1: Kaya Gerber.
0: What's your advice to young models?
1: Be on time and stay off your phone.
0: Now, you recently discovered you're descended from royalty.
1: Yes.
0: No, that wasn't a question. I just think it's cool.
2: Hey, Mom. Okay.
0: So, Cindy, do you have any nicknames for your kids?
2: She calls me Kiki and my brother P.
0: Do your kids have any nicknames for you?
2: Not that we can say in front of her.
0: What's your favorite thing about your kids?
2: That we're amazing.
1: Kaya, whose interview is this anyway?
2: Sorry. Ask her about her sense of humor.
0: So, Cindy, what's up with your sense of humor?
1: Well, I mean, everyone in my family, they think I have a very inappropriate sense of humor at times.
0: What's one cause that you care deeply about?
1: Pediatric cancer.
0: What's the biggest surprise you've ever had?
1: My husband managed to sneak a piano into our house one Christmas morning.
0: What's the craziest summer blowout you've ever had in this home?
1: We had a 4th of July party, and Kid Rock was our DJ.
0: What are some of your must-have beauty products?
1: Sunscreen, lip gloss, and mascara.
0: What's the first thing you do when you get home from set?
1: Oh, I wash my face and I take a jacuzzi.
0: What's your nighttime beauty?

0: your routine?
1: I wash my face and I put on Meaningful Beauty Serum and night cream. Coffee?
0: Yeah, thank you. Okay. Awesome. Okay, Cindy, what is something that you would never wear in a million years?
1: Oh, crop top.
0: How would you classify your style?
1: California casual.
0: What's your go-to weekend look?
1: You're looking at it. Jeans and a white shirt.
0: Who's your fashion icon?
1: Anyone with confidence.
0: What's your spirit animal?
1: Oh, mama bear.
0: You were valedictorian of your class. That wasn't a question either. I just think that's great.
1: Oh, excuse me. Hi, press.
2: Hey, Mom. I'm here for my cameo. Wait, what was I supposed to do again?
1: Ask me a question, hon.
2: All right. What's your favorite part about being a mom?
1: Oh, unconditional love.
2: Well, I hope that was seamless and organic. I gotta run.
1: Bye.
0: How is modeling different now than in the 80s?
1: The crews are much bigger.
0: One piece of 80s fashion that you'll never forget.
1: Oh, gigantic shoulder pads.
0: One piece of 80s fashion you wish you forgot.
1: And toe socks.
0: How did you pull off your career without Instagram?
1: I think with less self-consciousness.
0: What would you tell your 13-year-old self?
1: That the boys will eventually get taller.
0: What's your advice to women on how to age gracefully?
1: Be happy.
0: What about your advice for men on how to age gracefully?
1: Just keep up with your ladies.
0: What's one piece of advice that your mother gave you that you've passed on to your children?
1: She said, never give unsolicited advice.
0: If you weren't a model, what would you have done with your life?
1: Teach.
0: You were in the chemical engineering program at Northwestern.
1: Mm-hmm.
0: Can you tell me what alkaline metal is most reactive with its most stable isotope having a half-life of 22 minutes?
1: Francium.
0: No idea if that's right, but I'll take your word for it.
1: It's right.
3: Hey, Sydney!
4: Oh, following question is from a guy who's really enjoying Malibu right now.
3: That is fantastic! One quick question for you.
1: Sure.
3: What's an awesome summertime activity my family and I could do together?
1: How about surfing?
3: Great!
1: Great.
0: What's the best vacation you've ever taken?
1: Safari.
0: Country you'd love to visit?
1: Morocco.
0: Where do you go when you want to be alone?
1: I go to my office, which is this way. You want to come?
0: All right.
1: Okay.
0: If you could make a cameo on any TV show, what would it be?
1: Scandal.
0: What's one slang word you wish would just go away forever?
1: Oh, you're just so extra.
4: Okay. Who's the hottest Disney prince?
1: Oh, Prince Eric from Little Mermaid.
5: Mom?
1: Yes?
5: Who's your favorite child?
1: You are my favorite daughter. Mwah.
0: Three cameos with your kids so far. Where is Randy?
1: Oh, Randy is working in Cabo.
0: You and Randy have been together for such a long time now. How do you keep love alive?
1: You know, we actually really still like each other, and we make sure that we spend a lot of time together.
0: What will you and Randy do with all your free time once the kids have moved out?
1: Well, we tease them that we are going to follow them around the world.
0: Does your whole family follow each other on social media?
1: Oh, well, they better follow me. I follow them.
0: What's your nervous tic?
1: Oh, I like to play with my hair.
0: Can you show me a hidden talent?
1: Oh, no, because then it wouldn't be hidden anymore.
0: Can you tell me two truths and a lie?
1: I had a dog named Pepper. I had a dog named Paprika. I had a dog named Salt.
0: Paprika is not true.
1: You're right.
0: Cool office.
1: Thanks.
0: Great. And we got amazing photos here. Wow. What's the best location for a photo shoot?
1: The best location is any beach with warm water.
0: Worst location?
1: Any beach with cold water that I know they're going to make me get into.
0: Favorite photo of yourself?
1: One of mine, for sure, is this one by Helmut Newton, shot for Vogue, Saint-Tropez. But I mostly love that he gave me a print and he signed for the fairest in the land.
0: Huh. What's up with this photo of you and the snake?
1: Yes, well, this is me as Eve in the Garden of Eden, and that was like my first and only shoot with a snake. First of all, it was heavy. Secondly, it smelled disgusting. And thirdly, it got a little too friendly.
0: What are three tips for anyone to look better in photos?
1: Don't put your chin up, keep your hips to the side, and smile.
0: Which cover of Vogue that you've appeared on is your favorite?
1: My favorite Vogue cover is my very first, August 86 by Richard Avedon, a baby Cindy in pink.
0: What's the funniest direction from a photographer that you've received?
1: Well, one photographer expected me to get on a surfboard with a surfer while wearing high heels and a dress and get on a surfer's shoulders and surf in and not get my hair wet.
0: You accidentally shared a bed with George Clooney.
1: Yeah?
0: Oh, I definitely have a question here. Okay. How did you share a bed with George Clooney?
1: Let's just chalk that up to Casamigos.
4: That's all I need to hear. So is it true you wrote a book?
1: Yes.
4: What's it about?
1: About my life and my career.
0: What's the most interesting thing in it?
1: Probably all the pictures and the stories behind them.
0: What's the title of the current chapter of your life?
1: Keeping it all together.
0: What would the sequel of the book be called?
1: It's sure been fun.
0: Well, Cindy, it sure has been fun. That was question number 72. No, actually, it wasn't. That was only question 72.
1: Okay.
4: The last question is kind of a personal request, but can you show me how Cindy Crawford drinks a Pepsi?
1: Well, I'll sure try.
4: That was so much better in person.
5: Hello?
4: Hey, it's that guy from Vogue 73 Questions. I'm here to ask you 73 questions.
5: I'll be there in 2 seconds.
4: Okay, let's do this.
6: Hey,
4: Emma.
6: How's it going?
4: Hey.
6: Good to see you.
4: It's good to see you. And it's great to see you here in sunny Los Angeles.
6: Yes.
4: What's the best thing about being in Los Angeles?
6: The weather and my friends.
4: What's the worst thing about being in Los Angeles?
6: The smog and my enemies.
4: What's Hollywood really like?
6: It's a mixed bag.
4: What's the best thing about New York City?
6: The plays.
4: What country in the world would you love to visit?
6: Oh man, there's too many to name. Let's go with Costa Rica.
4: Name one thing you can't live without.
6: Love, in whatever form that takes.
4: What's one thing you like to have with you on set?
6: Headphones and a lot of caffeine.
4: What's one cause that is dear to your heart?
6: Gun control.
4: What's the funniest thing you've ever read about yourself on the internet?
6: Oh, I once read that I look like a fish inside of a chicken smoking a cigarette, which is, I mean...
4: I see the resemblance.
6: It's uncanny.
4: Uncanny.
6: It really is. You want to come in?
4: Yeah, let's do it.
6: Welcome.
4: What a charming apartment you have.
6: Thank you very much. You want to have a seat?
4: Yes, let's do that. What's your favorite color?
6: Probably red.
4: What hair color do you enjoy having the most?
6: Probably red.
4: Who's the funniest person you know?
6: I think Jesse Eisenberg is one of the funniest people in the world.
4: Who's made you most starstruck?
6: Diane Keaton, Lorne Michaels, Tom Hanks. I cried in front of all three of them.
4: What's Ryan Gosling really like in person?
6: Bloodthirsty. And vengeful. You want a beer?
4: I love one.
6: Great.
4: How do you make your coffee?
6: First thing in the morning.
4: What historical figure would you love to have coffee with?
6: Gilda Radner.
4: What historical figure would you love to have a cocktail with?
6: Mr. Andrews from Titanic. Although I always picture Mr. Andrews from Titanic as Victor Garber in the movie Titanic, so I think maybe I just want to have a drink with Victor Garber.
4: Mm-hmm. What have you learned about being an actress?
6: A lot of things. I think mostly that if you take care of yourself and you pay attention, the better you'll be.
4: What movie made you want to be an actress?
6: A lot. The Jerk, Annie Hall, Hocus Pocus, Beetlejuice. You want your beer?
4: Yeah, thank you.
6: Sorry.
4: This is great. Thanks so much. Who do you want to shoot a love scene with?
6: Marlon Brando in On the Waterfront.
4: What's your dream role?
6: Martha in Who's Afraid of Virginia Woolf.
4: What's the best thing about being nominated for an Oscar?
6: The Lego Oscar that I actually got to keep.
4: Where do you keep all of your acting awards?
6: I'm never not holding this.
4: That is a real Nickelodeon Kids' Choice Award.
6: Yeah, it is. Yeah, it is.
4: What's your favorite sport?
6: Basketball. This is a kaleidoscope.
4: No.
6: Yeah.
4: Do you have any tattoos?
6: Just this one.
4: All right. What's your favorite app?
6: Dub Smash, obviously.
4: Well, I just happen to have Dub Smash on my phone.
6: You do?
4: I
6: of
4: do.
6: What?
4: Of James Corden singing Amazing Grace.

0: I'm giving him a run for his money. What's your favorite holiday to celebrate?
1: Maybe National Put Your Dog in a Raincoat Day. Oh, and with that, let's go upstairs.
0: What's your favorite thing to eat?
1: French fries and Brussels sprouts, not necessarily at the same time.
0: What's your least favorite thing to eat?
1: Beets and anything with mayonnaise.
0: What was your first job?
1: I baked dog treats at a dog bakery.
0: What was the name of your first pet?
1: Norman and his sister Chelsea. And they were blonder versions of Wren, basically.
0: Wren. Who's Wren?
1: Wren is my dog, who you will meet in one moment.
0: Who's your style icon?
1: No one in particular, but I do always find that I want to be dressed like my friend Mara Rozek.
0: What did you wear to your first prom?
1: I didn't go to prom, but if I had, I hope I would have worn a pantsuit.
0: What is your favorite fashion trend of all time?
1: Tiny boots.
0: What's the worst fashion trend of all time?
1: Drop crotch pants. That's just my opinion. No offense.
0: Do you have a morning beauty ritual?
1: That's when I apply the prosthetics.
0: What is your must-have beauty product?
1: Sheet masks.
0: What's the worst beauty trend you've ever tried?
1: Oh, those rhinestone tattoos from the 90s.
0: What's your favorite thing to wear?
1: Jeans. Oh!
0: Okay.
1: Should have guessed.
0: What's the priciest thing you've ever splurged on?
1: My apartment, not this one.
0: Do you play any musical instruments?
1: No.
0: Prove it.
1: Okay.
0: Yeah, you definitely don't know how to play musical instruments.
1: No good.
0: All right.
1: You want me, Ren?
0: Yeah.
1: Okay.
0: What is your favorite book of all time?
1: Raise High the Roof, Beam Carpenters by J.D. Salinger.
0: If you could live in any era, what would it be?
1: I always thought it would be the 20s, but then I realized that it's kind of easy to idealize times and forget about typhoid.
0: What is something you always travel with?
1: A book and water.
0: If you were stuck on a deserted island, what's the one thing you couldn't live without?
1: A boat to leave that island.
0: What's your favorite television show of all time?
1: Huff, with Hank Azaria and Oliver Platt. It was 2 seasons. It was brilliant.
0: What is your favorite plot twist in any movie?
1: I love the plot twist in Planes, Trains, and Automobiles.
0: Oh.
1: Yeah. Ren, come here. Hi.
0: Hi, Ren.
1: This is Ren.
0: Oh, what a gorgeous dog.
1: Yeah.
0: What's the first thing you did this morning?
1: Meditated.
0: How would you describe yourself in 3 words?
1: Probably very f***ing cool.
0: What's your favorite slang?
1: Is it? Do you know slang is actually slang for short language? More you know. Are you gonna put that jingle
0: put
1: in?
0: Put the jingle
1: and
0: in. Do you have a favorite hobby?
1: I mean, my hobbies are a little embarrassing. So, I would say reading.
0: What's your favorite exercise?
1: Jazzercise.
0: What's your spirit animal?
1: Dragon.
2: Serena Williams said she'd love to give you a tennis lesson. How do you feel about that?
1: Yes, please. A happy National Dress Up Your Pet in a Raincoat Day.
0: Congrats, Ren.
1: Hey, ask me what my favorite dance move is.
0: What's your favorite dance move?
1: I'm so glad you asked that. I was just thinking. Pachow!
0: Wow.
1: It's been practicing that for a really long time.
0: Impressive. Yeah. Can you give me your best impression of someone famous?
3: Oh, baby, baby, how was I supposed to know?
0: That's maybe more impressive than the last.
1: It's Britney, yeah.
0: What is your go-to karaoke song?
1: Tom's Diner seems like it would be a good karaoke song, just surely for the fact that you can't get it out of your head, so it's kind of... it's a mean karaoke song. It's a mean idea.
0: What other song do you know all the words to?
1: I'm pretty great with Happy Birthday.
0: If you were a rap artist, what would your stage name be?
1: MCMC?
4: Hey, Emma, I've got a question.
1: That's Mara Rozek! That's Mara Rozek.
4: What's the biggest surprise you've ever had?
1: Birth.
5: Hey, Emma! Who's your favorite superhero?
1: It's still Spider-Man, Petra.
5: Hey, Emma, do you have a secret talent?
1: I can type 100 words per minute, right?
0: Wow.
4: Thanks, Emma.
1: Thanks, guys. We didn't plan that at all.
2: All right, I gotta wind this down. What's something most people don't know about you?
1: I think there's a lot of things people don't know about me, but that's the whole point of 73 questions, right?
0: Yeah, that's kind of true.
1: A lot of questions.
0: Emma, if you turn to your left on this plasma TV, you'll see a man asking you a question.
6: Hey, Emma. My baby Grant won't stop crying. What bedtime story should I read him?
1: Oh, I love you forever.
0: Oh, that's a good one.
6: Hey, thank you.
0: That's a good one.
1: Yeah.
0: Do you have any nicknames?
1: Well, people mostly call me Em, and my real name is Emily. Emma's actually short for that, so just please call me Emily.
0: If your life was a song, what would the title be?
1: I'd just steal from Coldplay and say, don't panic.
0: What's the best piece of advice you've ever received?
1: One day at a time.
0: What advice would you give your teenage self?
1: Stop with the self-tanner. It's enough.
0: What's the best gift you've ever received?
1: A handmade rocking chair.
0: What's the best gift you've ever given someone?
1: I think my presence is the best present. No, I should start buying people gifts.
0: Yeah, okay. What's your worst habit?
1: Not great with texting people back.
0: All right, last question, question number 73. Mm-hmm. Can you show me your best magic trick?
1: You want a magic
0: Lay it on me. Disappearing thumb thing. Yeah. Come on, that's not your
1: like
0: best
1: it?
0: Magic trick.
1: Well.
0: Like, it can't be your... Holy Okay, Emily.
1: Thanks for coming over.
0: Thanks so much.
1: Yeah, it was great.
0: All right.

need right now. I really need to free my mind now.

0: Hey, Kendall Jenner.
1: Hi.
0: I came here to ask you 73 questions very, very quickly.
1: Let's do it. Come on in.
0: All right. So, here we are in the home you grew up in.
1: Yeah.
0: How often do you hang out here?
1: Not too often anymore.
0: What's your favorite memory in this home?
1: Sneaking out late.
0: What's your favorite holiday to celebrate in this home?
1: Christmas.
0: Okay. What is the most absurd nickname that someone has ever given you?
1: Killa, but I haven't been called that since high school.
0: What was your first job?
1: Dog walking.
0: What's something about you that you wish more people focused on?
1: My ass.
0: What scares you the most?
1: Losing someone.
0: What angers you the most?
1: Delayed flights.
0: What makes you laugh the most?
1: My friend Tyler.
0: What's your favorite curse word?
1: F***.
0: What is going on there?
1: Mom, what are you doing?
2: I'm doing a major renovation to your room. But what should I make it into?
1: A planetarium.
0: So, what is modeling really like?
1: A dream come true.
0: Where's one place you'd like to go and not be recognized?
1: The beach.
0: Okay, so this is your mother's closet. Wow, that is an abundance of shoes.
1: Yeah.
0: What's the precise number of shoes in that closet?
1: 73, but only sneakers.
0: That's a good number. Best fashion tip you learned from your mom?
1: Always to take care of my things.
0: What is your must-have beauty product?
1: Red lipstick.
0: What's the worst beauty trend you've ever tried?
1: Plucking my eyebrows too much.
0: What's the worst fashion trend of all time?
1: Wedge sneakers.
0: What's your morning beauty ritual?
1: Drinking tons of water and brushing my teeth.
0: What's your spirit animal?
1: Tupac Shakur.
3: Kendall, let's do a quick touch-up.
1: Hi, okay.
3: Do you have a secret beauty tip?
1: Drinking tons of water.
3: Do you have a secret hobby?
1: Photography.
0: Do you have a secret?
1: If I told you, it wouldn't be a secret anymore.
3: Okay, good to go.
0: What's the most expensive thing you've ever splurged on?
1: My vintage car.
0: What do you wear when nobody's watching?
1: Nothing.
0: What is your favorite thing you've ever worn?
1: Anything a little controversial.
0: Okay, here's an onslaught of sister questions.
1: Okay.
0: Who is your favorite sister right now?
1: Chloe.
0: Who's your favorite to pose with at this current moment?
1: All of them.
0: Who is the funniest sibling and why?
1: I think Kylie, because she's super sarcastic.
0: Who is the craziest sibling and why?
1: Drunk or sober.
0: Who is the neediest sibling and why?
1: None of us. We're all super independent women.
0: Which sister's closet would you love to raid?
1: Kim, always.
0: What's one thing only you know about Kim?
1: She can do almost anything with her toes.
0: What's it like being an aunt?
1: Great, because I can give them back.
0: If Kim has another kid, what should she call him or her?
1: South?
0: Can you name four other names that start with K?
1: Kat, Katie, Karen, Cassandra.
0: That works. Favorite movie of all time?
1: The Notebook.
0: What movies made you cry the hardest and laugh the hardest?
1: Cry the hardest, Marley and Me, and laugh the hardest, Bridesmaids.
0: Okay, you can only dance to one song for the rest of your life. What song is it?
1: Whitney Houston, I Wanna Dance With Somebody, of course.
0: If you joined the Spice Girls, what would your name be?
1: Kitten Spice.
0: If your life was a song or movie, what would the title be?
1: It ain't as easy as it looks.
0: Okay. What is the craziest time you've ever had with Gigi?
1: One time we were in Cannes and pulled an all-nighter and ended up in Monaco.
0: What is your nickname for Gigi?
1: Ouija.
0: Using the fewest words possible, can you explain to me how you are related to Gigi?
1: So her stepdad is my half-brother's stepdad. Ex-stepdad. Does that make sense?
0: Not at all.
1: Okay, sorry.
0: Do you read internet comments?
1: No.
0: What's the funniest thing you've ever read about yourself on the internet?
1: That I'm having Justin Bieber's spirit child.
0: What do you want to say to your fans?
1: I love you.
0: All right. What's the story behind this Instagram photo?
1: This is me getting ready for an event with my stylist and my seamstress in some sick boots.
0: What's the story behind this Instagram photo?
1: This is me and my sisters at my sister's baby shower having some sister time.
0: What's the story behind this Instagram photo?
1: This is my always mood.
0: Will you post a selfie of you and me on your Instagram?
1: No. Let's go to the pool.
0: Name one thing you cannot live without.
1: Pasta.
4: Kendall.
1: Hi.
4: I just had a baby. What should I do to celebrate?
1: Maybe go hang out with your wife.
0: What TV show would you kill to make a cameo in?
1: The Bachelorette.
0: Do you have a favorite episode of Keeping Up with the Kardashians?
1: Yeah, probably the one where I did prosthetics with my sisters.
0: Would you ever do a spinoff?
1: No, I like working with my family too much.
0: What are three things you look for in a man?
1: Confidence, good sense of humor, and great style.
0: Who did you have a crush on when you were younger?
1: Benny the Jet Rodriguez.
0: All right, what was your first memory?
1: Me running down the halls in my house in a little leopard coat.
0: Who would make you totally starstruck?
1: Angelina Jolie, of course.
0: All right, favorite place to visit that's not a home?
1: Palm Springs.
0: Do you have a hidden talent?
1: Yeah, I can make bird noises.
0: Prove it.
2: Kendall, get your ass in here!
0: What was the name of your first pet?
1: Harley. Yes, Mom? What's up?
4: Well, I finished your planetarium.

0: don't wear that.
1: What do you hope for by the time you're 30?
0: Happiness, love, and a family.
1: What are you doing immediately after this interview?
0: Going to the gym. This body doesn't do it itself.
1: All right, last question. Before I leave, can I film you with some crazy filters on your face?
0: Thought you'd never ask.
1: Okay, so here you are with some insane eyeballs. And let's see what else we have. Looks like you have a beard now.
0: Okay.
1: Do that bird thing again.
0: Sure.
1: Okay.
0: Okay, that's enough. That's enough. Now.
1: Thanks, guys.

0: Hey.
1: Aziz.
0: What's
1: up? There you are. Hope you are ready for a mind-blowing 73-question interview experience that I'm about to throw down for you.
0: Of course.
1: All right, so what's popping these days?
0: Here in L.A., and tomorrow I'm going to New York for the Met Gala.
1: All right. What's the next vacation you're taking?
0: Gonna go back to Italy.
1: What was the last vacation you took?
0: I was living in Japan for a couple months.
1: Hmm. Are you always on vacation?
0: Well, it wasn't really vacation. I was there writing a script.
1: Did you get a lot of writing done?
0: Not really. Hey, we're in L.A. Should I make you a smoothie?
1: Love it.
0: Let's go.
1: Who do you wish you could meet for the first time again?
0: Beyonce.
1: Who is the first person to call you with good news?
0: Either my parents or Eric Wareheim.
1: Who's your favorite person to write with?
0: My little brother Anis.
1: If you could blast one joke into outer space, what would it be?
0: All of Richard Pryor live in concert.
1: What's your favorite punchline to a joke?
0: If that puppy does that, he's gonna be in big trouble. I don't know what the setup is, but I really like that punchline.
1: When did you realize that comedy was a real option for you?
0: Sophomore year of college.
1: What's your best Amy Poehler story?
0: Her kids always call me Turkey Sandwich.
1: Did 50 Cent ever confront you about that grapefruit joke?
0: No, he did not.
1: What's one thing about Chris Pratt people would be surprised to know?
0: He's our most successful Indian-American actor.
1: What's the best impression you can do?
0: I'm Sandy Kenyon with the Eyewitness News Movie Minute.
1: What was the best lesson your parents ever taught you?
0: Be nice to people and work really hard.
1: What's the funniest thing your dad's ever done?
0: Probably when he's annoying my mom all the time.
1: What's the funniest thing your mom's ever done?
0: Probably when she's getting mad at my dad for annoying her all the time.
1: What's the first app you open in the morning?
0: I try to keep my phone really far away from me.
1: What's your favorite mythical creature?
0: Can I say dinosaurs even though they're real?
1: What noise would you play as you enter a room?
0: Ba ba ba ba!
1: What's one thing you don't know that you want to learn?
0: How to cook everything.
1: Can you say something in six languages?
0: Tengo hambre, j'ai faim, una cagasuita, I'm hungry, vai a pasticide o fame.
2: Sì, non sapevo che tu parli italiano. 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
0: Sì, ho imparato a parlare italiano quando ho vissuto in Italia per ricerca per la copione per la seconda stagione del Maestro del Niente. Andiamo.
1: What makes South Carolina barbecue different?
0: It's a little less racist than Alabama barbecue.
1: What's the most delicious place in the world?
0: Tokyo.
1: What's a favorite taco of all time?
0: I like Ricky's Fish Tacos and many other tacos. Please don't make me choose one.
1: What's a food trend that you hate?
0: The word foodie. Stop it. People that like food shouldn't get this weird fetishy sounding thing. Call the people that don't care what they eat food bozos.
1: What's the best fast food restaurant?
0: Chick-fil-A, which makes the controversy so heartbreaking.
1: If you were any type of pasta, what type of pasta would you be?
0: Lasagna.
1: If you had a... Hey, Sarah.
3: Hi.
1: Jessica.
3: Hi.
1: So glad you invited me for this interview.
3: Oh, of course. You're welcome.
1: I just have 73 questions to ask, so let's get right into it.
3: Okay. Can I take your coat?
1: Oh, great. Thanks.
3: No problem.
1: It's such a beautiful neighborhood. How long have you been in the area?
3: Just about 13 years.
1: What's your favorite season in New York City?
3: Fall.
1: What's your favorite activity in New York City?
3: Walking.
1: Would you ever leave New York City?
3: Not voluntarily.
1: What are three words to describe living in New York City?
3: Symphonic, tiny, real. Do you want to come further in?
1: Would love to. What's your favorite movie?
3: The Way We Were.
1: Favorite movie in the past 5 years?
3: Melancholia.
1: Favorite Hitchcock film?
3: Rebecca.
1: Favorite TV show that's currently on?
3: Getting On.
1: What's a book you plan on reading?
3: Prayers for the Stolen.
1: A book you read in school that positively shaped you?
3: To Kill a Mockingbird.
1: A book you read in school that you never think of?
3: No idea, I never think of it.
1: On a scale of 1 to 10, how excited are you about life right now?
3: Eight. Here, you can sit here.
1: Great, thanks. iPhone or Android?
3: BlackBerry.
1: Twitter or Instagram?
3: Instagram.
1: Vine or Snapchat?
3: Neither.
1: Who should everyone be following right now?
3: A word of the day.
1: What's the coolest thing in this room?
3: I think my globes are kind of cool.
1: What's your favorite downtown restaurant?
3: Gradisca.
1: What's your favorite food?
3: Barbuto's roast chicken.
1: Least favorite food?
3: Parsley.
1: What do you love on your pizza?
3: Sausage, peppers, onions.
1: Favorite drink?
3: Coca-Cola.
1: Favorite dessert?
3: My sister's brownies.
1: Dark chocolate or milk chocolate?
3: Milk chocolate.
1: Weirdest thing you've ever eaten?
3: Coco Rec.
1: What's the hardest part about being a mom?
3: Separate and equal time with all children. Oh, sorry, did you want some water?
1: I love something, thanks.
3: Okay, I'll be right back, sorry.
1: What's
4: What's your favorite band?
3: Parliament.
4: Favorite solo artist?
3: Trombone Shorty.
4: Favorite lyrics?
3: Do I pick you up or do I meet you there? Did you get my message because I looked in vain? Can we see each other Tuesday if it doesn't rain?
4: If your life were a song, what would the title be?
3: Cheers, somebody.
4: If you could sing a duet with anyone, who would it be?
3: Doris Day.
4: If you could master one instrument, what would it be?
3: Piano.
4: If you had a tattoo, where would it be?
3: On the bottom of my foot.
4: To be or not to be?
3: To be.
4: What's Oprah like in person?
3: Human. Here, do you want...
4: Oh, thanks. What number of question is this?
3: Does that counts as a question?
4: It does, yeah.
3: 36. Oh, sorry, I'll do this really quickly. Sorry.
4: Dogs or cats?
3: Dogs.
4: Kittens or puppies?
3: Kittens. Hi, can I call you back?
4: Dolphins or koalas?
3: Dolphins. Yeah, I'm just doing an interview. Okay, bye. Do you want to come in here?
4: Yes. Yeah.
3: Kind of sunny and nice.
4: Bird watching or whale watching?
3: Bird watching.
4: What's your spirit animal?
3: Dove.
4: Best gift
3: Dove,
4: you've ever received?
3: My children.
4: Last gift you gave a friend?
3: Necklace.
4: Person you want to have coffee with?
3: David Remnick.
4: An historical figure you'd love to have coffee with?
3: Jane Jacobs.
4: How do you like your coffee?
3: Strong.
4: Can I play a note on this piano?
3: Yeah, of course.
4: Oh, great. What's your favorite curse word?
3: We can sit here as well.
4: Thank you.
3: You're welcome.
4: What's your favorite board game?
3: Masterpiece.
4: What's your favorite country to visit?
3: Greece.
4: What's your last country you visited?
3: Greece.
4: What's a country you wish to visit?
3: Vietnam.
4: What do you see in this image right here?
3: Hand dipped.
4: Can you write down your favorite word that starts and ends with the same vowel?
3: The same vowel? Mm-hmm. Okay. Aria.
4: What's your favorite color?
3: Peacock blue.
4: Least favorite color?
3: Orange.
4: What color dress did you wear to your prom?
3: I didn't get to go, but I had a peach silk dress picked out.
4: Diamonds or pearls?
3: Diamonds.
4: Cheap shampoo or expensive?
3: Affordable.
4: Blow dry or air dry?
3: Blow dry.
4: Heels or flats? Can you give an impersonation of someone?
3: That's not a veil. That's an old wet towel.
4: Can you do that same impersonation with a British accent?
3: That's not a veil. That's an old wet towel.
4: My friend outside this window would love to ask you a question.
3: All right, okay.
4: What's your favorite constellation?
3: Cassiopeia. Yes, sir.
5: Which dress should I get my girlfriend?
3: The blue? The blue. Yes, good luck, sir. Okay, thanks for your help, everybody.
4: I didn't realize the time. I need to get going.
3: Oh, really? All right, I'll just get your coat for you.
4: Okay, Pilates or yoga?
3: Pilates.
4: Jogging or swimming?
3: Swimming.
4: Best way to decompress?
3: With a book.
4: If you had one superpower, what would it be?
3: Time travel.
4: Can you describe an experience you felt most nervous?
3: Opening night.
4: What's the weirdest word in the English language?
3: Uranus.
4: Last question. Is this the strangest interview you've ever had?
3: No, not really.
4: Oh, okay, cool.
3: All right.
4: Thank you, that's it.
3: Nice to meet you, buddy.
4: I'll see you around.
3: Woo, take care.
4: Take care,
3: bye-bye. Bye.
4: Should I subscribe to the Vogue channel?
3: Yes.
1: Hey, Cindy.
6: Hi.
1: Here we are in gorgeous Malibu. Thank you so much for this invitation.
6: Oh, thanks for coming.
1: I want to kick things off with a very simple question.
6: Okay.
1: What's going on these days?
6: School's out and ready for summer.
1: What's the most exciting thing you have planned for the summer?
6: We go up to a lake for about a month and just chill.
1: Nice. How's Malibu life treating you right now?
6: Oh, it's heavenly. You want to see around?
1: Let's do it. Now, you're stuck on a deserted island and you only have one book. What are you reading?
6: Anything by Jodi Picoult.
1: You're trapped in a movie theater and can only see one movie for the rest of your life. What are you watching?
6: Anything with Meryl Streep.
1: If you sailed a boat on this beautiful ocean in front of us, what would you name the boat?
6: Oh, Freedom.
1: Now, I read you used to frame all your kids' artwork. Is there any of it still here?
6: Yeah, come see. I have some in the kitchen.
1: All right. What's your favorite food?
6: Caviar.
1: Favorite dessert?
6: Chocolate.
1: What's your go-to dinner party menu?
6: Grilled salmon, roasted potatoes, a salad, and a pie.
1: Sounds delicious.
6: Oh, here they are. This is a little self-portrait by Kaya, and this is Presley's surf photography, Shaka.
1: What was your most memorable runway show?
6: Oh, Versace, a 91, when all of us came down the runway, lip-syncing to George Michael, Freedom.
1: And what song do you know all the words to?
6: Well, Freedom 90.
1: All right, Cindy, prove it.
6: Sometimes the clothes do not make the man all we have. You know, you get the gist.
1: That's right.
6: Okay.
1: Is it true that Prince wrote a song about you?
6: Yes.
1: What was that like?
6: It was surprising.
1: What were the best lyrics?
6: When he said he'd pay the usual fee.
1: Who's one model everyone should be following right now?
6: Kaia Gerber.
1: What's your advice to young models?
6: Be on time and stay off your phone.
1: Now, you recently discovered you're descended from royalty.
6: Yes.
1: No, that wasn't a question. I just think it's cool.
7: Hey, Mom. Okay.
1: So, Cindy, do you have any nicknames for your kids?
7: She calls me Kiki and my brother P.
1: Do your kids have any nicknames for you?
7: Not that we can say in front of her.
1: What's your favorite thing about your kids?
7: That we're amazing.
6: Kaia, whose interview is this anyway?
7: Sorry. Ask her about her sense of humor.
1: So, Cindy, what's up with your sense of humor?
6: Well, I mean, everyone in my family, they think I have a very inappropriate sense of humor at times.
1: What's one cause that you care deeply about?
6: Pediatric cancer.
1: What's the biggest surprise you've ever had?
6: My husband managed to sneak a piano into our house one Christmas morning.
1: What's the craziest summer blowout you've ever had in this home?
6: We had a 4th of July party, and Kid Rock was our DJ.
1: What are some of your must-have beauty products?
6: Sunscreen, lip gloss, and mascara.
1: What's the first thing you do when you get home from set?
6: Oh, I wash my face and I take a jacuzzi.
1: What's your nighttime beauty routine?
6: I wash my face and I put on Meaningful Beauty Serum and night cream. Coffee?
1: Yeah, thank you. Okay. Awesome. Okay, Cindy, what is something that you would never wear in a million years?
6: Oh, crop top.
1: How would you classify your style?
6: California casual.
1: What's your go-to weekend look?
6: You're looking at it. Jeans and a white shirt.
1: Who's your fashion icon?
6: Anyone with confidence.
1: What's your spirit animal?
6: Oh, Mama Bear.
1: You were valedictorian of your class. That wasn't a question either. I just think that's great.
6: Oh, excuse me. Hi, press.
8: Hey, Mom. I'm here for my cameo. Wait, what was I supposed to do again?
6: Ask me a question, huh?
8: All right. What's your favorite part about being a mom?
6: Oh, unconditional love.
8: Well, I hope that was seamless and organic. I gotta run.
6: Bye.
1: How is modeling different now than in the 80s?
6: The crews are much bigger.
1: One piece of 80s fashion that you'll never forget.
6: Oh, gigantic shoulder pads.
1: One piece of 80s fashion you wish you forgot.
6: And toe socks.
1: How did you pull off your career without Instagram?
6: I think with less self-consciousness.
1: What would you tell your 13-year-old self?
6: That the boys will eventually get taller.
1: What's your advice to women on how to age gracefully?
6: Be happy.
1: What about your advice for men on how to age gracefully?
6: Just keep up with your ladies.
1: What's one piece of advice that your mother gave you that you've passed on to your children?
6: She said never give unsolicited advice.
1: If you weren't a model, what would you have done with your life?
6: Teach.
1: You were in the chemical engineering program at Northwestern.
6: Mm-hmm.
1: Can you tell me what alkaline metal is most reactive with its most stable isotope having a half-life of 22 minutes?
6: Francium.
1: No idea if that's right, but I'll take your word for it.
6: It's right.
9: Hey, Sydney!
1: Oh, following question is from a guy who's really enjoying Malibu right
9: now. You are fantastic! One quick question for you.
6: Sure.
9: What's an awesome summertime activity my family and I can do together?
6: How about surfing?
9: Great!
6: Great.
1: What's the best vacation you've ever taken?
6: Safari.
1: Country you'd love to visit?
6: Morocco.
1: Where do you go when you want to be alone?
6: I go to my office, which is this way. You want to come?
1: All right.
6: Okay.
1: If you could make a cameo on any TV show, what would it be?
6: Scandal.
1: What's one slang word you wish would just go away forever?
6: Oh, you're just so extra.
1: Okay. Who's the hottest Disney prince?
6: Oh, Prince Eric from Little Mermaid.
7: Mom?
6: Yes?
7: Who's your favorite child?
6: You are my favorite daughter. Mwah.
1: 3 cameos with your kids so far. Where is Randy?
6: Oh, Randy is working in Cabo.
1: You and Randy have been together for such a long time now. How do you keep love alive?
6: You know, we actually really still like each other, and we make sure that we spend a lot of time together.
1: What will you and Randy do with all your free time once the kids have moved out?
6: Well, we tease them that we are going to follow them around the world.
1: Does your whole family follow each other on social media?
6: Oh, well, they better follow me. I follow them.
1: What's your nervous tic?
6: Oh, I like to play with my hair.
1: Can you show me a hidden talent?
6: No, because then it wouldn't be hidden anymore.
1: Can you tell me 2 truths and a lie?
6: I had a dog named Pepper, I had a dog named Paprika, I had a dog named Salt.
1: Paprika is not true.
6: You're right.
1: Cool office.
6: Thanks.
1: Great. And we got amazing photos here. Wow.
4: What's the best location for a photo shoot?
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4: Favorite photo of yourself?
6: One of mine, for sure, is this one by Helmut Newton, shot for Vogue, Saint-Tropez. But I mostly love that he gave me a print and he signed for the fairest in the land.
4: Huh. What's up with this photo of you and the snake?
6: Yes, well, this is me as Eve in the Garden of Eden, and that was like my first and only shoot with a snake. First of all, it was heavy. Secondly, it smelled disgusting. And thirdly, it got a little too friendly.
4: What are three tips for anyone to look better in photos?
6: Don't put your chin up. Keep your hips to the side. And smile.
4: Which cover of Vogue that you've appeared on is your favorite?
6: My favorite Vogue cover is my very first. August 86 by Richard Avedon. A baby Cindy in pink.
4: What's the funniest direction from a photographer that you've received?
6: Well, one photographer expected me to get on a surfboard with a surfer while wearing high heels and a dress and get on a surfer's shoulders and surf in and not get my hair wet.
4: You accidentally shared a bed with George Clooney.
6: Yeah.
4: Oh, I definitely have a question here. Okay. How did you share a bed with George Clooney?
6: Let's just chalk that up to Casamigos.
2: That's all I need to hear. So is it true you wrote a book?
6: Yes.
2: What's it about?
6: About my life and my career.
4: What's the most interesting thing in it?
6: Probably all the pictures and the stories behind them.
4: What's the title of the current chapter of your life?
6: Keeping It All Together.
4: What would the sequel of the book be called?
6: It's sure been fun.
4: Well, Cindy, it sure has been fun. That was question number 72. No, actually it wasn't. That was only question 72.
6: Okay.
2: The last question is kind of a personal request, but can you show me how Cindy Crawford drinks a Pepsi?
6: Well, I'll sure try.
2: That was so much better in person.
4: Hey, Kendall Jenner.
10: Hi.
4: I came here to ask you 73 questions very, very quickly.
10: Let's do it. Come on in.
4: All right. So, here we are in the home you grew up in.
10: Yeah.
4: How often do you hang out here?
10: Not too often anymore.
4: What's your favorite memory in this home?
10: Sneaking out late.
4: What's your favorite holiday to celebrate in this home?
10: Christmas.
4: Okay. What is the most absurd nickname that someone has ever given you?
10: Killa, but I haven't been called that since high school.
4: What was your first job?
10: Dog walking.
4: What's something about you that you wish more people focused on?
10: My ass.
4: What scares you the most?
10: Losing someone.
4: What angers you the most?
10: Delayed flights.
4: What makes you laugh the most?
10: My friend Tyler.
4: What's your favorite curse word?
10: F***.
4: What is going on there?
10: Mom, what are you doing?
11: I'm doing a major renovation to your room. But what should I make it into?
10: A planetarium.
4: So, what is modeling really like?
10: A dream come true.
4: Where's one place you'd like to go and not be recognized?
10: The beach.
4: Okay, so this is your mother's closet. Wow, that is an abundance of shoes.
10: Yeah.
4: What's the precise number of shoes in that closet?
10: 73, but only sneakers.
4: That's a good number. Best fashion tip you learned from your mom?
10: Always to take care of my things.
4: What is your must-have beauty product?
10: Red lipstick.
4: What's the worst beauty trend you've ever tried?
10: Plucking my eyebrows too much.
4: What's the worst fashion trend of all time?
10: Wedge sneakers.
4: What's your morning beauty ritual?
10: Drinking tons of water and brushing my teeth.
4: What's your spirit animal?
10: Tupac Shakur.
12: Kendall, let's do a quick touch-up.
10: Hi, okay.
12: Do you have a secret beauty tip?
10: Drinking tons of water.
12: Do you have a secret hobby?
10: Photography.
4: Do you have a secret?
10: If I told you, it wouldn't be a secret anymore.
12: Okay, good to go.
4: What's the most expensive thing you've ever splurged on?
10: My vintage car.
4: What do you wear when nobody's watching?
10: Nothing.
4: What is your favorite thing you've ever worn?
10: Anything a little controversial.
4: Okay. Here's an onslaught of sister questions.
10: Okay.
4: Who is your favorite sister right now?
10: Chloe.
4: Who's your favorite to pose with at this current moment?
10: All of them.
4: Who is the funniest sibling and why?
10: I think Kylie, because she's super sarcastic.
4: Who is the craziest sibling and why?
10: Drunk or sober.
4: Who is the neediest sibling and why?
10: None of us. We're all super independent women.
4: Which sister's closet would you love to raid?
10: Kim, always.
4: What's one thing only you know about Kim?
10: She can do almost anything with her toes.
1: What's it like being an aunt?
10: Great, because I can give them back.
1: If Kim has another kid, what should she call him or her?
10: South?
1: Can you name four other names that start with K?
10: Kat, Katie, Karen, Cassandra.
1: That works. Favorite movie of all time?
10: The Notebook.
1: What movies made you cry the hardest and laugh the hardest?
10: Cry the hardest, Marley and Me, and laugh the hardest, Bridesmaids.
1: Okay, you can only dance to one song for the rest of your life. What song is it?
10: Whitney Houston, I Want to Dance with Somebody, of course.
1: If you joined the Spice Girls, what would your name be?
10: Kitten Spice.
1: If your life was a song or movie, what would the title be?
10: It ain't as easy as it looks.
1: Okay. What is the craziest time you've ever had with Gigi?
10: One time we were in Cannes and pulled an all-nighter and ended up in Monaco.
1: What is your nickname for Gigi?
10: Ouija.
1: Using the fewest words possible, can you explain to me how you are related to Gigi?
10: So her stepdad is my half-brother's stepdad, ex-stepdad. Does that make sense?
1: Not at all.
10: Okay, sorry.
1: Do you read internet comments?
10: No.
1: What's the funniest thing you've ever read about yourself on the internet?
10: That I'm having Justin Bieber's spirit child.
1: What do you want to say to your fans?
10: I love you.
1: All right. What's the story behind this Instagram photo?
10: This is me getting ready for an event with my stylist and my seamstress in some sick boots.
1: What's the story behind this Instagram photo?
10: This is me and my sisters at my sister's baby shower having some sister time.
1: What's the story behind this Instagram photo?
10: This is my always mood.
1: Will you post a selfie of you and me on your Instagram?
10: No, let's go to the pool.
1: Name one thing you cannot live without.
10: Pasta.
13: Kendall.
10: Hi.
13: I just had a baby. What should I do to celebrate?
10: Maybe go hang out with your wife.
1: What TV show would you kill to make a cameo in?
10: The Bachelorette.
1: Do you have a favorite episode of Keeping Up with the Kardashians?
10: Yeah, probably the one where I did prosthetics with my sisters.
1: Would you ever do a spinoff?
10: No, I like working with my family too much.
1: What are three things you look for in a man?
10: Confidence, good sense of humor, and great style.
1: Who did you have a crush on when you were younger?
10: Benny the Jet Rodriguez.
1: All right, what was your first memory?
10: Me running down the halls in my house in a little leopard coat.
1: Who would make you totally starstruck?
10: Angelina Jolie, of course.
1: All right, favorite place to visit that's not a home?
10: Palm Springs.
1: Do you have a hidden talent?
10: Yeah, I can make bird noises.
1: Prove it.
14: Kendall, get your ass in here.
1: What was the name of your first pet?
10: Harley. Yes, Mom. What's up?
15: Well, I finished your planetarium and wanted to know what's the most embarrassing thing that your mom's ever done?
10: Maybe this, all your magazines. Love you.
15: Love you.
1: If you had to choose another career, what would you do?
10: Probably working on a farm somewhere.
1: How would you describe yourself in three words?
10: I'm a weirdo, I'm motivated, and I'm jet-lagged.
1: If you could have a superpower, what would it be?
10: Gosh, probably to be invisible whenever I want it to be.
1: What's the biggest surprise you've ever had?
10: Maybe when one of my sisters got pregnant, or when Kanye proposed to Kim.
1: What is the best piece of advice you've ever received?
10: Treat people the way you want to be treated.
1: What advice would you give your younger self?
10: Don't wear that.
1: What do you hope for by the time you're 30?
10: Happiness, love, and a family.
1: What are you doing immediately after this interview?
10: Going to the gym. This body doesn't do it itself.
1: All right, last question. Before I leave, can I film you with some crazy filters on your face?
10: Thought you'd never ask.
1: Okay, so here you are with some insane eyeballs. And let's see what else we have. Looks like you have a beard now.
10: Okay.
1: Do that bird thing again.
10: Sure.
1: Okay.
10: Okay, that's enough. I'm going now.
16: Hey there.
17: Guys.
16: Hi. I'm here for my interview with Gigi Hadid.
17: Hey.
16: Oh, Gigi, hey.
17: How's it going?
16: It's going well. Let's do the 73 question interview thing.
17: Let's do it.
16: Okay, here we go. How are you feeling today?
17: So excited because I've asked you this like 100 times and now I'm finally doing it.
16: Not as excited as I am. I needed to get this answer right away though.
17: All right.
16: Does anyone ever call you by your real name?
17: Jelena?
16: From this point on, should I call you Jelena?
17: If you want to, but Gigi's fine.
16: Okay, Gigi. What do you miss most about living in California full time?
17: Being so close to the beach.
16: What do you love most about living in New York?
17: That you can do anything, anytime.
16: How do you handle all that jet lag?
17: I'm really good at sleeping on planes.
16: And what's your schedule like these days?
17: Do you really want to know?
16: This is going to be scary.
17: Let's see.
16: Okay.
17: Okay, Google. Read me my last text.
18: Gigi, your schedule is pretty easy. After your shoot, meet us at JFK for Paris, London, Berlin, Rome, Saint-Tropez, the island nation of Nauru, Antarctica, and Des Moines, Iowa. See you at the airport.
17: There you have it.
16: Okay, wow. How many people watched your most recent Snapchat?
17: I have no idea.
19: What's up,
17: Gigi? Hey!
19: What are you doing here?
17: You know, just my 73 questions.
16: What's the best and worst color to wear?
17: I like wearing bright colors and I don't really have a least favorite.
16: Have you ever cut your own hair?
17: Yes, actually. Before my first Baby Guest campaign, I cut my bangs, and that's why I wore a bandana.
16: Who's your style icon?
17: It switches between Rihanna and the Olsen Twins.
16: What trend will you never get tired of?
17: Being able to wear glasses whenever I want.
16: What trend do you wish would never come back?
17: I feel like if you rock it, you rock it.
16: All right, what accessory can you not leave your home without?
17: Gigi Hadid for Vogue eyewear, baby!
16: Nice.
17: Thank you.
16: All right. What is your favorite memory from your childhood?
17: Being with my horses all the time, like morning to night.
16: What's the best piece of advice your mom has given you?
17: If you're not the nicest, most hardworking girl in the industry, there's going to be someone prettier, nicer, and more hardworking.
16: What's the best piece of advice your father has given you?
17: Creativity can happen whenever, wherever.
16: Other than your family, who do you call for advice?
17: I have different friends for different situations.
16: All right, now I got a few Zayn questions here. Which of Zayn's tattoos are your favorite?
17: I feel like I have a new kind of infatuation with a different one every week. I really like the details in them.
16: What's the most romantic thing Zayn has ever done for you?
17: A couple years ago on Valentine's Day, we went on a boat trip, and it was really nice.
16: Is it true he likes to cook pies?
17: Yes, I'm so grateful for that.
16: What's your favorite pie that he's made?
17: Chicken and sweet corn. It's like a hug.
16: I also hear that you're an artist.
17: I am.
16: Can you paint something for me?
17: Sure.
16: Okay.
17: Last drinkable water sip.
16: Nice. Who is your girl crush right now?
17: I always say this, but Rihanna.
16: What's your most used emoji?
17: Probably the heart with the like Cupid bow going through it.
16: Do you have any tattoos?
17: No, I don't, actually.
16: Okay. You were once Sandy from Grease for Halloween. Any idea what you're going to do next year for Halloween?
17: I told you I'd have to kill you, but I painted you something.
16: Something. That's...
17: Love it?
16: Clever.
17: Thanks.
16: Now, you're right-handed.
17: Yes.
16: What does your signature look like left-handed?
17: Let's see.
16: Can you do your signature left-handed while whistling? And...
17: Who wants to buy it for lots of monies?
16: That looks like Picasso. What is one thing about your culture or background that you wish more people knew?
17: I feel very lucky and very proud to be of dual heritage.
16: Can you name all of your siblings, oldest to youngest, in 10 seconds?
17: Go.
16: Go.
17: Mario, Alana, Bella, Anwar.
16: Two seconds.
17: That wasn't 10. That was a lot shorter.
16: What sport are you the worst at?
17: I don't like to talk about it.
16: Now, I hear you like to box.
17: I do.
16: Could you, spar with me a little
17: bit
16: right now? Let's do this, Gigi. Come on.
17: Awesome.
16: Let's do it. Let's go. Oh. All right, stop.
17: Okay. Sweaty.
16: When you were in high school, you were captain of the volleyball team.
17: Yes.
16: What position did you play?
17: Outside header.
16: Can you show me some volleyball moves with this volleyball?
17: Sure.
16: Okay.
17: Can you walk?
16: Let's do it.
17: Let's go.
16: Wow. It's really
17: go.
16: Go. Bad. Okay. What is the best show on Netflix right now?
17: Oh.
16: Keep going.
17: Go!
16: Best show on Netflix.
17: Abstract.
16: What's the last internet video that made you laugh?
17: That little girl singing Moana.
16: And Gigi wins.
17: Yes.
16: How do you feel about horoscopes?
17: I love them. I read them. I don't really believe them.
16: All right. Can you show me how tall you are on this scale right here?
17: Sure.
16: Okay. What's your favorite song to sing in the shower?
17: I like to make up songs in the shower. 6 foot.
16: Now, Gigi, you love cooking. What's your signature dish?
17: Probably my cheeseburger, because I won MasterChef with it.
16: What's your favorite dish your mom cooks?
17: Spaghetti bolognese.
20: Guy right here with the question.
17: Oh, thank you.
21: Hey, Gigi, I was wondering, do you ever want to have kids someday?
16: Great question.
17: Yes.
16: What's your go-to drink?
17: Spicy margarita.
16: What's your favorite dessert?
17: Vanilla souffle.
0: What is...
5: Beach Loop.
22: See you upstairs.
0: The best late night spot in New York.
17: My apartment.
16: Okay, this one's tough. Can you rank your top 10 favorite Taylor Swift songs?
17: I do have my list of books. Book of lists with me.
16: How convenient.
17: Ready?
16: Go.
17: Not in any specific order. Dear John, stay, stay, stay, forever and always. How You Get the Girl, Clean, This Love, Begin Again, Long Live, Tim McGraw, and... Better Man for Little Big Town.
16: Are you the one who introduced Kobe and Taylor Swift?
17: No, actually. Taylor introduced me to Kobe at a concert.
16: How many Kobe jerseys do you currently have in your closet?
17: They're in storage, but... probably, like, 5 for each number.
16: That's a fair amount. Did your mom speak Dutch to you when you were growing up?
17: Mostly when we visited Holland.
16: Can you say something to me in Dutch?
17: Nah.

0: And my manager, Louise.
1: Hi, Louise.
0: Do you have an alter ego that comes out during shoots?
2: Yeah, but they don't have names.
0: What is your most memorable magazine cover?
2: My first American Vogue cover.
0: What would you say is the biggest moment of your career so far?
2: Getting all four big Vogues. So that's French, Italian, British, American.
0: What was your first Vogue photo shoot?
2: Okay. We reshot Anna Wintour's first American Vogue cover.
1: Huh, that's really cool.
3: AG, how many times have I been mistaken by a bodyguard?
2: Like 1,000, but how many times have I been mistaken for your bodyguard?
0: Boom.
2: He probably more than me. All right.
1: So what exciting fashion stuff do you have coming around the corner?
2: My Tommy X Gigi collection, third one, comes out in September.
0: How does it feel to have your own Barbie doll?
2: Major. And speaking of Gigi Barbie, she's here.
0: She's right there.
2: Thank you for joining us, Barbie. Your hair looks a little bit rough.
0: Okay. Gigi, can you give your miniature self a selfie?
2: Sure, but let's go to the white backdrop.
0: Okay. Go-to lipstick color.
2: Maybelline Matte Nudes.
0: What time do you go to bed?
2: Like midnight, usually.
0: Do you ever fall asleep with your makeup on?
2: All the time. Okay, Google, take a selfie. Love it. You love it? Great, let's show them.
0: See the results, and that is amazing. Great. How long have you ever gone without your phone?
2: 2 weeks. Horse camp.
0: Horse camp. Well, Gigi, that was question number 73, and I've had a delightful time.
2: Say bye, Gigi Barbie.
1: Great to see you, Jennifer Lopez.
4: Hey.
1: What a dream. On a scale of 1 to 10, how excited are you to answer 73 questions today?
4: 10.
1: I knew it. And I'm excited to be here in LA with you. Thanks for having me. What would you say is the biggest difference between here and the Bronx?
4: The size of my closet.
1: And what's one word to describe the Bronx?
4: Cool.
1: Very cool.
4: Come on in.
1: All right, thank you. What would you say is the biggest impact that New York has had on you?
4: It's made me who I am.
1: And what was your go-to order at the bodega?
4: My go-to order at the bodega was ham and cheese on a roll with an orange drink, if you know, you know, and a small bag of chips.
1: That sounds like the J-Lo special to me.
4: You want some tea?
1: I'd love some, thank you. So everyone knows, I'm walking here. What's something else that real New Yorkers say?
4: F*** you!
1: All right, let's get into your past. Do you remember performing for your family when you were a kid?
4: Every holiday.
1: Do you remember the first musical you ever saw on Broadway?
4: Dreamgirls.
1: Classic.
4: Yeah.
1: And do you think we'll ever see you in a musical on Broadway?
4: God, I hope so.
1: How did you celebrate getting your role in Selena?
4: There's really no celebrating. I got right to work. I was so nervous.
1: Now, can you describe the outfit that you wore to your first premiere?
4: My first premiere, God, it was a kind of rayon blend polyester mini dress in kind of a sandy poo-poo color with buttons. It was like, forget it.
1: Do you still have it?
4: No.
1: Which of your characters are you most similar to?
4: I think there's a little bit of me in all of the characters I play, but I would have to say Selena.
1: Yeah. And which of your movies would you most want to make a sequel of?
4: Gigli.
1: Critically acclaimed. Who has made you laugh the most in between takes?
4: My husband, Ben.
1: Is there a movie that you really regret turning down?
4: Unfaithful.
1: What movie or project would you say is most underappreciated?
4: El Cantante.
1: And what is the most important thing that you do to prepare for a role?
4: Research. Just dig into all the details of who the character is, what they do, what they do for a living, how they act, their day-to-day, moment-to-moment existence.
1: And which of your performances challenged you the most?
4: Ramona, the pole. The pole.
1: Speaking of hustling, what's the hardest thing about being a producer?
4: I think the hardest thing about being a producer, or the most challenging thing, is to bring the right group of people together, because it's that chemistry that counts.
1: Yeah. Well, I can imagine you're a pro at that.
4: Your tea.
1: Thank you.
4: Oh, that's mine.
1: Oh, yeah. That one says queen, and you are the queen. So, Jennifer, why was it important for you to name

0: and your company New Yorican Productions?
1: Because I'm a Puerto Rican from New York.
0: I suppose that's a perfect reason. And who do you think should portray you in a movie about the story of your life?
1: She hasn't been born yet.
0: If you could cook one thing for the rest of your life, what do you think you'd be cooking?
1: Rice and beans and chicken cutlets.
0: With such a busy schedule, what do you do to relax?
2: Watch TV.
0: With such a busy schedule, how often do you actually get to relax?
1: Once a week.
0: Can we do some quick rapid-fire questions?
2: Sure.
0: Okay, are you a morning person or night person?
2: Night person.
0: Hair up or hair down?
2: Up.
0: Beach or mountains?
1: Beach.
0: Original or remix?
1: Original.
0: Ballad or dance track?
1: Depends on my mood, but dance track.
0: And you're in an airplane, aisle, or window?
1: Window.
0: Congratulations, that concludes our rapid fire section.
1: Come on, let's go sit down.
0: Okay. What was the first movie that you really loved?
1: West Side Story.
0: So good. And what was the last movie that made you cry?
1: Coda.
0: Well, your backyard is gonna make me cry because it's so beautiful.
1: Thank you.
0: Jennifer, you don't strike me as someone who gets pre-show jitters, but what performance made you the most nervous?
1: Oh, Celia Cruz tribute at the American Music Awards. I had to do this flip over two people and head first, flip over forward, and he had to catch me. Thank God he did.
0: Yeah, well, I hope you didn't fall at all.
1: I fell many times rehearsing that one.
0: What would you say is your pre-show ritual?
1: After I get my hair and makeup done, I just basically take about 30 to 45 minutes for myself. Nobody in the room, just warm up my body, stretch, and warm up my voice.
0: Who was the first person you told that you'd be performing at the Super Bowl?
1: I think the first person besides me to know was Benny.
0: Benny, your manager. And what did he say?
1: Holy s***!
0: How was preparing for that performance different than others?
1: It takes months to rehearse for 7 minutes. Usually it takes months to rehearse for a 2-hour show. But this was a different animal.
0: I can imagine. If you could go unrecognized by the public for 24 hours, what would you do?
1: Walk through a crowd.
0: What was the best advice a friend has ever given you?
1: Don't force it.
0: And who was that friend?
1: Elaine.
0: Hi, Elaine. How would you describe your work ethic?
1: Relentless.
0: And what do you hope your kids learn from you being relentless?
1: That if you work hard, you can accomplish anything.
0: Do you think that they get that?
1: I hope so.
0: What is the most intimidating thing about parenthood?
1: Everything, but definitely the teenage years.
0: I can imagine. And what is the most rewarding thing?
1: The most rewarding thing is that they wind up teaching you.
0: What do you hope will be Jennifer Lopez's legacy?
1: That I put a lot of love in the world.
0: And what does successful representation for Latin artists look like to you?
1: That we just are like everybody else, treated like everybody else, and regarded the same way and represented the same way as any other human being.
0: What would the title of your memoir be?
1: Dance again and again and again and again.
0: And again?
1: And again. Never stop dancing.
0: Never stop. And what advice would you give about love today?
1: And it starts with you.
0: Switching gears a little bit, what's your favorite holiday?
1: Christmas.
0: It's coming right around the corner.
1: Yes.
0: Can't wait. And what is one Christmas tradition that you and your family look forward to the most?
1: We cook the same food every year, which I love because I wait for that food all year. We cook pasteles and arroz con gandules and pernil and all the like specialties. So it's my favorite. Plus, it's the most sparkly holiday of all.
0: It is. Any coquito?
1: A little bit of coquito, yeah.
0: And what do you want this year for Christmas?
1: I have everything I want.
0: Which do you prefer, recording the song or shooting the music video?
1: Recording the song.
0: And which of your music videos was your absolute favorite?
1: Hard to pick, but I would say If You Have My Love because it was the first.
0: And do you remember what your first big dance audition was?
1: Fly Girls in Living Color.
0: And what's your best tip for any dancer going into an audition?
1: Stand in the front.
0: Yeah, it's important to be brave. And what's your favorite song to dance to?
1: Any salsa song.
0: Can I see another part of the house?
1: Let's go to the recording studio.
0: I am ready. Now, when you were a fly girl, did you do any choreography?
1: No.
0: And what do you always look for in a backup dancer when you're performing?
1: I look for a great entertainer.
0: What's the biggest difference between getting ready for a red carpet versus a performance?
1: I think probably one is nerve-wracking and one is pretty easy.
0: And how would you describe your everyday style?
1: My everyday style is very relaxed and kind of tomboyish, but with a little bit of sexy in it.
0: What is your favorite look of all time?
1: Oh, my favorite look of all time. I think people would think it was the green Versace dress because it's the most famous, but I would have to probably say it's too hard to choose.
0: That was an incredible dress. And what is your most surprising beauty secret?
1: Sleep.
0: When you imagine the perfect day of self-care, what's on the agenda?
1: Locking myself in my bathroom all by myself, taking a bath, putting in the oils and the bath salts, putting on a little music, maybe reading a book. Little Thich Nhat Hanh.
0: Now it's the 20th anniversary of This Is Me Then.
1: Yes.
0: What's your favorite song from that album?
1: Dear Ben.
0: Now why did you name the new album This Is Me Now?
1: The same way This Is Me Then captured a moment in time, a very special moment in time. This album also did the same thing, captured a very special moment in time. So This Is Me Now.
0: What is something new that you tried on this album?
1: To be unafraid.
0: And what is one song that you've always wanted to cover that you haven't?
1: Maybe Martha?
0: Tom Waits?
1: Yeah.
0: Legendary. Now, what do you think your fans' favorite song of yours is?
1: I don't know. On the Floor? Jenny from the Block?
0: Let's Get Loud? Una Noche Más?
1: I don't know. I don't know. Waiting for Tonight?
0: Waiting for Tonight. So many to choose from. Well, Jennifer, we are at question number 73. What are you most excited about for next year?
1: For people to hear the music.
0: And speaking as a huge fan of your music, I cannot wait.
1: Which reminds me, I gotta get back to work.
0: Go get it.
1: Thanks for coming.
0: Best of luck, J-Lo.
1: Thanks, Cole.
0: Oh, hey there.
3: Hey.
0: I'm here to interview your daughter.
3: Oh, please, come in. She's okay. Writing in the room.
0: All right, let's do it. I didn't mean to interrupt your practicing.
3: It's all good. How are you?
0: I'm good. I'm so happy to be here. 73 questions.
3: I'm so excited to see you. I've watched so many of these videos. I can't believe you're here. This is so cool.
0: I've watched so many of your videos.
3: Oh, thanks.
0: This is actually happening. All right, let's do it.
3: This is happening. Okay.
0: So what are you playing right now?
3: Oh, I was just playing some chord progression to see if I can come up with any, cool song idea.
0: It's the next hit.
3: I didn't really come up with anything good, but...
0: Okay. Do you have to be in a certain mood to write?
3: I think there just has to be some kind of inner storm. You gotta be feeling something.
0: And what is the writing process like?
3: Well, I usually have my laptop here, and I'll just kind of, like, write a lyric. Let's say I was like, your lips are like pink flowers, and I would write, your lips are like pink flowers, lyrics. And then I would kind of... I'll find, like, all my lyrics, because they're all saved under the lyrics tag.
0: Cool.
3: And so then I just have... A bunch of those ideas on my laptop.
0: Wow, going digitized.
3: Going digitized, and then I just kind of try and find some chord progression that sounds like what I'm trying
0: to
3: say.
0: How do you know when a song is finished?
3: You just know. It's like falling in love. You just know when you love that person, you know? It's like you can feel when the puzzles fit together and it's perfect and you've captured everything. You've painted everything like a perfect picture, and then you can tell when it's off and you need to work more on it.
0: Do you get more attached to some songs over others?
3: Absolutely.
0: Which ones?
3: On my last album, First Man.
0: Ooh.
3: Yeah.
0: Now, based on your tour and your latest album, Romance, you've been thinking a lot about romance. Is that right?
3: I've always been thinking a lot about romance. I'm definitely a hopeless romantic. I love love.
0: Do you think you have to be in love to write good love songs?
3: Not necessarily, but I think when you're in love, the detail that you get in the songs is just, you can't, nobody can make that up in their imagination, you know? The way the person's shirt smelled, the expression on their face, you know, the way the sky looked that night. It's like those details have to come from real life.
0: Now, speaking of romance, what's the most romantic trait that a guy can have?
3: Kindness. I'm a sucker for just a kind, good man.
0: And what's the most romantic thing that has ever been done for you?
3: A lady never tells.
0: Aw, you got away from that one. So, Camila, obviously your songs are so personal.
3: Yeah.
0: What's the most meaningful song?
3: I definitely First Man, because it's a song I wrote about my dad, and I remember just crying, writing it, picturing his face the whole day.
0: And speaking of that song, I saw your performance at the Grammys.
3: Oh.
0: You killed it.
3: Thanks.
0: And it was so special to see you sing to your dad like that.
3: Thanks, it felt really special.
0: Did he have any idea you were going to do that?
3: He didn't know until the day before. Oh. And he was so nervous. We did the red carpet together, and he was, like, literally slapping himself in the face, like, taking deep breaths. My dad is, like, he is not like that. So I was, like, I couldn't believe.
0: That's
3: I was,
0: so
3: like,
0: sweet.
3: Oh, my God. He was so nervous. My mom and dad are both really camera shy, so I'm surprised my mom is doing this today.
0: How nervous were you before singing to him?
3: I get so nervous before every award show. I get so nervous that after every performance, I get acid reflux so bad that I can't stand up. But honestly, when I saw him sitting there, I was like, oh, man, nothing else here really matters but me telling my dad how much I love him in front of everybody. Like, this is about him. This isn't even about me or the Grammys or anything, you know?
0: Okay, Camila, why don't you tell us why we're here in the English countryside. Tell the audience.
3: Do you want to know? I am doing a musical remake of Cinderella.
0: Yes,
3: do you actually
0: are.
3: Want to go out there because it's really
0: Let's
3: beautiful?
0: Go.
3: Okay.
0: Hey, so you're Cinderella. Clearly you're excited. How are you enjoying this?
3: I'm honestly in love with it. I'm like, I've fallen in love with it. Anybody that knows me knows my absolute dream is to, you know, have to make an inspiration playlist full of Disney songs to get ready for work. I mean, how amazing is that? I want to live in that world all the time.
0: Well, now that you're living in this world, can you give me your best British accent?
3: I don't know. What do you think? I mean, I feel like British people would say it's rubbish, but I think I've watched maybe enough Harry Potter to maybe slightly get away with it. I don't know.
0: Regardless of what the Brits say, I think that sounded amazing.
3: Thank you. Good thing I'm not doing a British accent in the movie, otherwise I would get in trouble.
0: Camila, can you tell me something about you that people do not know?
3: I can tell you three things. I don't know why I'm still speaking in a British accent. I actually eat a banana with every single meal. It doesn't matter what it is. Doesn't matter if it's pasta, a sandwich, rice and beans, scrambled eggs, pancakes, pizza. Eat bananas with everything. I can only sleep with socks on because I feel like the boogeyman will lick my feet if not. And I had a tick in the third grade where I couldn't stop flaring my nostrils. And that I have never confessed publicly before.
0: Well, I haven't noticed. Don't worry.
3: Oh, well, I don't do it anymore.
0: Okay, can you tell me something not about you that a lot of people don't know?
3: Ooh, I learned this today. Horses sleep standing up.
0: Oh, that is so interesting.
3: Crazy,
0: okay.
3: Right?
0: Let's go outside.
3: Let's go out there after you.
0: Thank you. What's your go-to drink order?
3: Alcoholic or non-alcoholic?
0: Either.
3: Tequila, alcoholically, and non-alcoholic, honestly, water and sometimes lemonade.
0: All right.
3: I'm feeling crazy.
0: Okay. Go-to dessert order.
3: Chocolate, cake, anything, chocolate.
0: Podcast or audiobooks?
3: Audiobooks.
0: Instagram or TikTok?
3: TikTok, because there's really funny videos on there.
0: Who's your music icon?
3: Madonna, Michael Jackson, Prince, you know, the undeniable, obvious ones.
0: Do you remember the first song you memorized all the lyrics to?
3: Cinderella by the Cheetah Girls.
0: And who would you say were your earliest inspirations?
3: I was a huge Disney Channel fan. So, you know, when we got cable TV, after we didn't have cable TV, I was like, Disney Channel's the greatest thing ever in the entire world, which it is and was. But, you know, Cheetah Girls, High School Musical, Hannah Montana is really the reason that I'm here. I was like in my own Disney Channel movie in my bathroom all the time.
0: We are getting super countryside with bucolic ponds.
3: It's really beautiful, right? That plant is not real. I wish it was. I got here and I was like, I'm pretty sure I'm in Pandora in Avatar. But it is beautiful, right?
0: It is. When did you know that you wanted to be a performer?
3: Honestly, the day that I auditioned for X Factor. Because before that was the first time I ever really performed in front of a large group of people. I was so shy. I didn't even perform in front of my family before then. And that was the first time I was like, oh, this is kind of cool. Like, I can do this without passing out.
0: Did it seem like that was your first time?
3: Yeah.
0: What is the hardest part about performing to a live audience?
3: Working through nerves. And making nerves your friend and making them, turning them into fuel has been something that I've really learned to do the past few years because I definitely, like I told you, I still get super, super nervous because I care so much about it. So, like, really getting that under control.
0: How does the vibe of an audience affect your performance?
3: It's everything. I mean, I feel like I've performed in both extremes. I've performed in front of an audience that absolutely did not care about me. And in the beginning, I was like, but then you're like, you know what? I'm going to try and connect with everybody here and just and do my best. But then it's like when I'm performing for my fans on tour that they're like, they're, you know, I feel so much love from them. And they're like singing the lyrics and they're crying. And I'm like, everybody here is my family and we are all one. And I love these people.
0: That's so sweet.
3: It's the best. Euphoric.
0: What's the most memorable fan interaction that you've ever had in your life?
3: Ooh, recently I was in a meet and greet and I was talking to one of my fans. Her name is Steph. Mm-hmm. She was going through a really bad, you know, painful period of anxiety.
0: Sure.
3: And actually at the time I was going through a really bad period of anxiety too. And we were talking about it and I just remember hugging her and I was crying and we were like, I just felt really, you know, connected with her. And a few months later she told me that she was doing a lot better and now I'm doing a lot better too. And just having an honest conversation about that, I just felt like, you know, it's like one of those moments where I was, you know, really connecting with someone.
0: Well, that's really, really sweet.
3: Wait, can I show you something really cool?
0: Yeah, let's do it.
3: Oh, come here.
0: Okay. Gryffindor or Slytherin?
3: Gryffindor! And I definitely rig all the Harry Potter quizzes to get Gryffindor, even though I know I'm a Hufflepuff.
0: Okay.
3: Hufflepuffs are good, too.
0: Rachel or Phoebe?
3: Phoebe.
0: Selena or Whitney?
3: Litany. I don't know. I gotta pick both.
0: I heard that you don't curse in front of your audiences. Tell me why.
3: Because my sister's 10 years younger than me, and when I started this, I was 15, and she was 5, and, you know, obviously she's around me when I'm working a lot and singing, you
0: that
3: know, was singing my songs, and I just didn't want to, I just didn't, I don't know, I'm just really mindful of her and therefore, like, all my kid audience. It's just a personal choice. I just want to,
0: What's your favorite curse word anyway? Okay, what are you going to show me?
3: Do you want to see it? Look, there's koi fish in this pond.
0: Oh,
3: did you see them over there?
0: Yeah, right there.
3: Did you know that koi fish live to be 200 years old?
0: You are full of trivia.
3: Especially if you feed them. You want to feed them?
0: Oh my God, this,
3: here,
0: this is great.
3: This.
0: I've never done this before.
3: Yeah.
0: I'm a master.
3: One, two, three.
0: Fish feeder. Eat that fish.
3: Oh yeah, feed it now.
0: Okay. Mila, I heard you were really shy as a child.
3: Oh,
0: is this
3: true? Oh my God, yeah. I would cry when people sang happy birthday to me. I was so overwhelmed. I would go to family parties and get so overwhelmed that I just started crying.
0: Well, you overcame that pretty well.
3: Well, I still kind of do it, but you know, but it's, I keep it more under control now.
0: But what gave you the courage to sing in spite of social anxiety like that?
3: I think it's just because, honestly, it's just what I love to do most in the world. And I was like, well, if I want to do this, then I need to overcome this. And, you know, I feel like I have. Like, I think that I'm introverted by nature and can still get a little bit shy sometimes, but I think that's normal.
0: Yep.
3: And something that you could totally, you know, you could totally control.
0: Yeah. Whose work has really, really made a profound impact on you?
3: Ooh, Beyonce. I spent the last whole year, before every performance, I would listen to Homecoming. And just watching that documentary, it just felt so meaningful and important and connected to humanity and what's real in the world. And I was just really inspired by her strength.
0: Yeah.
3: And I think that she's incredible.
0: Do you ever read press about yourself?
3: Absolutely not.
0: No.
3: Never. I would never. Nobody could ever make me do that.
0: Why?
3: Because it just hurts. It just, you know, it hurts my soul. And I know that if I want to be happy and if I want to be myself and stay true to myself and true to people, I know that I can't read those things about myself because how can it not hurt?
0: Yeah.
3: It would hurt everybody and anybody.
0: No, it's true. What's the thing that you're most proud of off stage?
3: The thing that I'm most proud of off stage?
0: Yeah.
3: I think that the most important thing to me is to do the right thing and do the good thing. And I feel like I have a good sense of, like, I think that's the only thing that matters to me in the world. Even if I'm unsuccessful and fail at everything, if I know that I'm, you know, treating people the right way and doing, you know, following kind of my morals, then I feel proud of myself as a person.
0: Now, you've spoken directly to dreamers from the stage.
3: Yeah.
0: What's something you want dreamers and immigrants to hear today?
3: That you are not alone and that you are supported and heard and seen by a lot of people.
0: And besides that issue, what's a cause that's near and dear to your heart?
3: the earth and climate change and everything that's going on right now and just being, you know, just what that's going to do in the future generations.
4: Camila, tea's ready.
3: Oh, my God. Do you want to have some chamomile relaxing delicious tea?
5: Oh, my gosh. It's so British of you.
3: I know.
5: You've turned British.
3: Well, actually, the English breakfast would be the British thing.
5: Oh, that's right.
3: Of me. But chamomile is kind of my favorite, not going to lie.
5: Okay.
3: Oh, my God.
5: What?
3: There's ducks over there, and we're going to feed
5: them. There's a family of ducks.
3: Oh, my God. Okay.
5: Oh, my gosh.
3: Here's the truth, right? Yep. So I came into this house, and they were like, there's ducks every morning, and I've never, ever seen them. I have my duck food ready, and I've never seen them until today. So you're like my good luck charm.
5: I'm so lucky.
3: Oh, my God.
5: I'm a lucky duck.
3: Oh, my God. We're
5: okay.
3: Lucky ducks.
5: But we're going to keep answering questions.
3: Okay.
5: Kicks or heels?
3: Kicks.
5: Smoky eye or pastel palette? Whoa!
3: Oh,
5: my God!
3: Oh, my God! Thank God I'm not like my grandma who has an actual fear of birds.
5: Oh, my gosh.
3: Oh, my God.
5: I did not sign up for
3: this,
5: Camila.
3: They're shy. You want to talk about shy? That they're shy.
5: Okay. Wow.
3: Oh, that was really cool, though, huh?
5: That was beautiful.
3: It's kind of magical.
5: Okay. We have to get back to the questions.
3: Okay. Oh, sweating.
5: Oh, me too. dress or pants?
3: Dress.
5: Mini or maxi?
3: Maxi?
5: Okay.
3: Maxi.
5: Leather or lace?
3: Lace.
5: Would you rather swim in a beach, or do you imagine yourself skiing in the Alpines?
3: Honestly, no. I'm from Miami, and even this being outside fully bundled is too cold for me.
5: All right. Whose fashion advice do you listen to before anyone else?
3: My mom's, because she always tells me when I look like a homeless person when I'm leaving the house, and she's like, you cannot do that.
5: Who's your favorite designer?
3: I like Chanel.
5: Which artist's style do you most admire?
3: Rihanna, and I bet even Rihanna would say Rihanna.
5: All right. Do you have any good luck charms?
3: Eugene Fitzherbert, my dog.
5: Ooh, your dog, yes.
3: Yeah.
5: What kind of breed of dog is he?
3: Okay, here's the truth. He's a Pomeranian, and I usually always like big dogs, but he kind of won my heart.
5: Can I meet him?
3: He's not here. He's in Miami.
5: Ah, what a bummer.
3: I know.
5: Now, it's a very unique name for a dog.
3: Thanks.
5: And Eugene is named after a Disney character.
3: Yes, the prince from Tangled, whose name is Flynn Rider, but secretly his name is Eugene Fitzherbert, and I always want to name my dogs Disney characters.
5: Thank you for clarifying that.
3: Absolutely. Hey, we should get some tea.
5: It's getting cold, yep. Okay, so besides tea, what other British customs have you become familiar with?
3: Have you ever had a digestive? It's
5: no?
3: like a really famous British cookie, and it has chocolate on one side.
5: Okay.
3: It's really good. We're going to have that with our tea right now.
5: Right.
3: You dip it. It melts in your mouth. It's incredible. Also, Cadbury's, Himala, chocolates.
5: If you insist.
3: Chocolate buttons are really good. Fish and chips dunked in a lot of vinegar. That's what they don't tell you, is that you got to dunk it in vinegars. Nando's with peri-peri sauce. I'm moving here.
5: You are loving it here.
3: I love it.
5: All right, but besides England, what country has the best cuisine?
3: I think Italy. Yeah, I just love to pig out over some Italian food. It's actually one of the most glorious things in the world to me, mm-hmm. personally.
5: And what's on a Camila Cabello curated menu?
3: I would say breakfast, huge breakfast, mm-hmm. pancakes, chilaquiles, all of that stuff. Lunch, Cuban food, rice, plantains, beans. Dinner, huge Italian food, lots of cheese, Mexican, Cuban, Italian, Indian. Those are my favorite foods right now.
5: All right. Now, I notice you're sewing.
3: Yeah, so what? Get it? Just forget I said that. Just edit that out.
5: We're not going to edit that out. Oh, why are you sewing, Camila?
3: It's actually movie prep, and you will know when you see it.
5: Is Cinderella sewing in the movie?
3: I won't say anything else.
5: Oh,
3: you've already gotten
5: you
3: a lot out
5: you hear
3: of
5: that,
3: me.
5: Blogs?
3: You've gotten 73 pieces of information out of me.
5: All right, so what are you most excited about in this role? Tell me.
3: That Cinderella inspires me. I love living in her magical world where she believes in dreams and she believes in love and she believes in everything good because I want to be like that. I want to be that as much as I can.
5: What do you most have in common with Cinderella?
3: I think just that. I think that we want to see the magic in life and we will relentlessly keep fighting for our dreams.
5: I don't think we have enough mom in this episode. Sinu!
3: I agree.
5: What question should I ask your daughter?
3: Sweet mama!
6: What is your favorite thing about our relationship?
3: Ooh, my favorite thing about our relationship is that she's my best friend. And you are, I always say this, but you're the better half of my brain. And I just feel like I want to, if I can get to where you are as a woman, I will be really happy in life because I think that you're so strong and so kind and so grounded in what's important and at the same time so full of hope And I think that you're really magical. And not to get emo, but I will. Wow. But yeah, I love you. Love you, bro.
5: That is so sweet. You are definitely selling that to wipe the tears off of my face.
3: Yeah. Here you go.
5: What's the biggest lesson that you've learned from your mother?
3: The biggest lesson, I would say, above all, she's always reminded me that we only have one life and that it's your job to fight for your happiness. It's your responsibility to fight for your happiness. And nobody and nothing will do that for you. You have to fight for it yourself. And so, yeah, I think that's the biggest lesson. But obviously, yeah. I get one every 20 minutes because that's how often I have my nervous breakdowns as a 22-year-old.
5: One thing that blows my mind is that you're an international pop star, but you're also one of the most down-to-earth people.
3: Thanks.
5: How do you pull that off?
3: I really think I just got lucky with I'm surrounded by people that, like I said, just keep me close to what's real. And keep me, you know, like the John Mayer song, Where the Light Is. And, you know, it's human sometimes to fall off that path and to, you know, get caught up in things that don't matter and aren't real. But what's real is really love and being good to people. And that's very simple. And I think that the people around me constantly remind me that and are keeping me in that direction and make me motivated to stay in that
5: Sweet.
3: Direction.
5: And a few of your music videos have over 1 billion views. That's 1/7 of the planet.
3: That's so weird and crazy.
5: How does it make you feel? How does it make you feel when you look at these view counts?
3: It's weird. I mean, it's crazy because I just think of myself as a little girl and I would never picture me being able to do something like that. So it just goes to show you, shy kids, you can do anything.
5: You hear that, shy kids?
3: Yes.
5: Okay, now, your upbringing. You split your time between Cuba and Mexico City.
3: Yeah.
5: How did you feel about moving back and forth so much growing up?
3: Well, I don't remember because I was so young, but I asked my mom this the other day and she was like, yeah, I remember you feeling sad because you would be surrounded by a group of people in Cuba and then we would have to leave to Mexico and you wouldn't see them again. So I imagine that it was kind of hard for me, but yeah, but I don't really remember.
5: ¿Cuál es la cosa más cubana de ti?
3: Wow, Spanish.
5: Yeah, you like that.
3: Very impressive. La cosa más cubana de mí es que soy muy cariñosa, muy encimosa. Mm. Very like a koala. I want to cuddle things.
5: Entonces, ¿cuál es la cosa más mexicana de ti?
3: Cosa más mexicana de mí, mi sentido del humor.
5: Last question. Question number 73. I'm so sorry, this is breaking mi corazón.
3: But breaking mi corazón también.
5: All right, last question.
3: Yeah.
5: What are the chances of me getting a cameo in Cinderella? Prince Charming, what do you think?
3: I don't know, I wish I could do that for you, man. I wish I could.
5: Okay.
3: But you know what I can do?
5: Yeah.
3: I could take you on... The ducks are back! I could take you on the set of Cinderella, and we could see the ducks before we go.
5: Okay, off to see the ducks.
3: Let's go!
5: Let's go!
3: I'll bring the show.
5: Yes!
3: So and go.
5: Off we go.
3: Off we go, so.
7: It's just a rock star, no big deal.
0: Liam Gallagher, I am so happy to be asking you 73 questions. I've waited for this for a long time. Let's get into this. So, how are you these days?
8: I'm good, very good.
0: All right. What's currently on your mind?
8: Ooh, Manchester City.
0: Yeah, you're a City supporter. I'm glad we're doing this in Hempstead Heath. It's a change of scenery for the series. You run here a lot, right?
8: Yeah, I haven't run on here for a bit, though, because I've been touring. But, yeah, I like to run on here when I can.
0: Do you run for distance or for speed?
8: A distance.
0: If you couldn't be Liam Gallagher, who would you want to be?
8: John Lennon.
0: Out of every film that you've ever seen in your entire life, what's your favorite?
8: Quadrophenia.
0: Do you have any irrational fears, like snakes, airplanes, clowns, that type of thing?
8: Mice.
0: What's the best present anyone ever gave you?
8: My brother bought me a John Lennon necklace that he wore when he met the Maharishi. And that was the last nicest thing he ever done for me.
0: Do you have any kind of motto or mantra that you live by?
8: Live in the now. Forget, you know, don't worry about tomorrow.
0: Okay, what's a topic you could spend hours upon hours talking to me about?
8: Ooh, the Beatles.
0: If I found you at a pub, what would you be drinking?
8: All of them. I like them all. Lager, Guinness.
0: And how do you prepare your tea?
8: I like it with milk, no sugar.
0: What would you say is your spirit animal?
8: Dolphin.
0: Now, you weren't always into music, but how did it bloom for you?
8: I got into music when I was about 18. I know there's a lot of people that get in it when they're 2 and that, but I was into football until I was about 18, so that's... I was a late comer.
0: Now, what are your favorite lyrics of any song ever?
8: I need to be myself, I can't be no one else. Feeling supersonic, give me gin and tonic.
0: And can you rank your favorite Beatles records from least to most favorite?
8: No, I can't. I love them all.
0: What are your top five favorite Oasis songs?
8: Live Forever, Supersonic, Cast No Shadow.
0: Good one so far.
8: My sister. I need one more, don't I?
0: One more is
9: fine. Wonderwall.
0: All right, there you go. Now, a couple years back, you said you owned 2,000 tambourines. Do you still
8: Did I say that?
0: Yeah, you did.
8: No, you did. No, I don't own 2,000 tambourines. Not anymore. Because I tend to give them away and that to the beautiful people.
0: Where did that rumor come from?
8: I don't know.
0: All right. Now, if you could form a supergroup with anybody from the history of music, and you're the singer, who else is in the band?
8: Right. Keith Moon on drums, Jimi Hendrix on guitar, and Paul McCartney on bass.
0: What audience do you want to play?
8: Pardon?
0: What audience would you play?
8: What audience would it play?
0: Yeah, what venue?
8: Main Road. No, not Main Road, because it's not over there. Anywhere that'll have us.
0: Liam, what would you say is the single hardest part of the rock and roll lifestyle?
8: The hardest part is staying true to yourself and keeping it real.
0: Right. Is there anyone today you say is a true living rock star?
8: Me.
0: Wasn't expecting anything less.
8: Exactly.
0: And of these living rock stars, who got old and stayed cool?
8: Neil Young.
0: How do you think you've changed rock and roll?
8: How do I think I've changed rock and roll? I just do exactly what it says on the tin.
0: Yeah, but would you say that rock and roll still exists?
8: Yeah, it does while I'm still here, yeah.
0: What do you like and dislike about music today?
8: What do I dislike about it? No, I like music, man. I don't dislike it.
0: What's your favorite part of performing on stage?
8: Favorite part of performing on stage is seeing the people and making them bounce.
0: And when you're standing on stage, you have such an iconic stance. How did that come about?
8: Well, I never wanted to be Mick Jagger, and I'm not into dancing. It's not my scene and that, so I just think, you know, you just stand like that and you get a bit more power behind the vocals.
0: What's the most underrated band of the 90s?
8: Oasis.
0: How about the most overrated band?
8: Blur.
0: What was your favorite thing about the 90s?
8: Oh, the favorite thing about the 90s, I reckon there was no camera phones and people were just living in the moment.
0: Do you miss that?
8: Yeah.
0: What was your least favorite thing about the 90s?
8: The least favorite thing about the 90s? I don't have a least favorite thing about the 90s. The 90s were beautiful.
0: All right, can't have this interview without asking, what's the best party you've ever been to in your life?
8: Best party I've been to?
0: Oh, you've seen some parties.
8: I can't really think of the best one, really. I've been to quite a few in that. But,
0: there's got to be one, right?
8: There is, I guess, but I can't think of one on top of my head.
0: That's okay. But do you have any hangover remedies?
8: Straight back to the pub. No messing about, lager.
0: Yeah, hair of the dog.
8: Don't sit and dwell about on hangovers. Just go straight back again, and it'll work itself out.
0: It's been a few years since the 90s. Things are different. What's a wild night out for you these days?
8: Oh, I don't have wild nights out these days. I have wild nights in.
0: If you were forced to sing one song for the rest of your life, what song would it be?
8: Live Forever.
0: What would you say is the best lesson that your mother taught you?
8: To be myself and not give a f*** what people think.
0: What's the biggest lesson that you've learned from being a father?
8: Being a father? I don't know.
0: Yeah?
8: Sure, yeah.
0: Can you tell me something that your kids do better than you?
8: Digest their food better than me.
0: Now, there's been a resurgence in Oasis fans over the past few years. What's it been like to see a new generation discovering your music?
8: It's amazing. We're very lucky to be alive and still witnessing the youth at our gigs. Like, there's a lot of people that pass away and you never get to experience that.
0: In the 18 years that Oasis were together, what specific moment makes you the most emotional?
8: I just think getting a record deal, you know, as boring as that kind of can sound, and like we've done like Nebworth and Main Road and all that, I think getting a record deal and going into the studio and developing the songs, and that was the most important thing for me.
0: Yeah, no, for sure. What's your guilty pleasure?
8: Guilty pleasure. blur.
5: Has anyone ever left you feeling completely starstruck?
8: Yeah, Ringo Starr.
5: Ringo? I can see that. Seems like a pretty good guy to hang out with, right?
8: Yeah, he's a dude. He's my favorite.
5: When you're getting ready for a show, what's your pre-stage ritual?
8: Pre-stage ritual? I drink a lot of honey and lemon and apple cider vinegar.
5: That actually sounds pleasant.
9: Liam, heads up!
5: Obvious fan placement.
8: Come on.
5: What wonderful display of footwork.
8: Nice.
5: Who's the most rock and roll player at Manchester City and why?
8: Well, it used to be Mike Summerby in the 60s and the 70s because he never wore shin pads and that. He rolled his socks down and he got stuck in. But these days, who would I say it is now? Well, maybe Sergio Aguero.
5: All right. Who would you like to see relegated from the Premier League?
8: United. Manchester United.
5: Okay. Who would you rather be stuck on a desert island with, Mohamed Salah or Alexis Sanchez?
8: Who?
5: Mohamed Salah or Alexis Sanchez?
8: Alexis Sanchez.
5: Now, I heard that Danny Boyle just found someone to play you in a movie. Who's someone that you would have not minded to play you?
8: Who would I not mind playing me?
5: Yep.
8: I'm easy, man. Yeah. I've only got the haircut right and the chat and that. I'm cool with anyone.
5: Bigger question, who do you think should play Noel in the movie?
8: Oh, the little fella out of Ant and Dec. Is it Dec?
5: Yeah, that's Dec. Is there a topic you wish people would stop asking you about?
8: Are you hot in that parka? I am hot in it. Shit up.
5: Oh, we got some dogs. Liam, would you consider yourself a dog person?
8: I am, yeah.
5: What rules do you try to follow the best you can to keep everything in check?
8: Just my voice, when it tells me to go to bed, it's loud and that. Like years ago, it used to be very quiet. I know when I go to bed these days.
5: Right. How would you describe your personal style?
8: Big and baggy and authentic.
5: How do you think it's evolved over the past few decades?
8: It hasn't evolved. It's still the same, keeping it real.
5: Who was or is your style icon?
8: George Harrison was cool. Paul Weller's cool. Stone Roses always dressed cool. Mm-hmm. And the Happy Mondays.
5: What's a wardrobe staple every man should own?
8: A parka, without a doubt.
5: You've had a lot of experiences in your life. What would you say is the most incredible thing that you've ever seen?
8: Manchester City winning the league.
5: What's the last show that you binge-watched?
8: The last what?
5: Last show that you binge-watched.
8: I watched some, I don't know the name of it, I watched it on Netflix the other day, I think, about this some lady who had an affair with two inmates. Can't remember the name. Find out for you.
5: Get back to me on that one. What's your most overused phrase?
8: Overused phrase. Mad for it.
5: If you could resurrect one person from history and put them in the world today, who would it be?
8: John Lennon.
5: Why?
8: Because he's the main man.
5: Liam, can I ask you, what makes you happy?
8: Makes me happy. Early mornings make me happy, my children, and being alive.
5: Mm-hmm. When was the last time that you cried?
8: Oh, the other day.
5: What made you cry?
8: I stubbed my toe on a coffee table.
5: Mm. Looking back on your life, is there anything that you would have done differently?
8: No, never. Everything happens for a reason.
5: Is there anything you regret saying?
8: Mad for it probably about 9 million times.
5: How do you handle regret in general?
8: I don't regret much.
5: What would you say is your greatest talent?
8: Singing.
5: And where do you see yourself precisely 10 years from now?
8: Oh, that's hard.
5: No?
8: Nah, I don't know.
5: Liam, that's question number 72. And now for the final question number 73. How do you feel about ending this interview with some word associations?
8: Yeah, why not?
5: Here we go. Number one, Keanu Reeves.
8: Ooh. Tall, dark, and handsome.
5: SpongeBob.
8: Legend.
5: Farmers markets.
8: Good for the soul.
5: Skinny jeans.
8: Terrible.
5: And this interview.
8: Half decent.
5: That's a wrap.
8: Is that it?
5: That's it.
10: Hello, hello.
5: Rosie, I am here to ask you 73 questions on your birthday. Here's an unnecessary
10: Thank
5: gift.
10: You.
5: What did you do to celebrate?
10: I had dinner with friends, and on Saturday I have a big dance party.
5: How do you usually start your days?
10: I work out nearly every morning.
5: Well, it's a beautiful morning, and
0: Roses for Rosie. There you go. I see what you did there. Tea or coffee?
10: I'm a coffee girl, but I do have the kettle on for a cup of tea.
0: Lovely. And what time did you wake up?
10: Usually between 5 and 7 a.m.
0: What's a regular breakfast for you?
10: This morning I had 3 boiled eggs for exactly 5 minutes, avocado on toast, and apple cider vinegar and water.
0: What is the first thing you thought of this morning?
10: About my dream last night.
0: Can you tell me about it?
10: Yeah, I dreamt that I was going to a spin class for the first time and my feet wouldn't fit in the pedals.
0: What makes you laugh?
10: My son.
0: Rosie, how long have you lived in L.A.?
10: Give or take 7 years.
0: What's your favorite spot in L.A.?
10: The beach.
0: Where's the best cocktail in L.A.?
10: Oh, Nobu Malibu at sunset.
0: Beautiful home, by the way. What would you say is the best part about living here?
10: The sunshine and the easy L.A. lifestyle.
0: Where did you grow up?
10: Devon, England.
0: Would you say you still live in the UK?
10: In my heart.
0: What's the most British thing about you?
10: My sense of humor and what I find funny.
0: What are 3 words to describe British people?
10: Eccentric, humorous, and real.
0: Nice. What is the most American phrase that you've ever heard?
10: You go, girl.
0: Now, moving on to beauty. What's been your favorite look?
10: Recently, my favorite look would be a pink eyeshadow and a red lip by Katie Jane Hughes.
0: What's your philosophy about beauty?
10: That beauty starts on the inside.
0: What's one supermodel beauty secret that you're willing to share with me?
10: Sleep with a silk pillowcase.
0: Noted. What's your secret to a killer photograph?
10: Perfect lighting.
0: What's your must-have beauty product?
10: SPF and lip liner.
0: What's your go-to beauty look right now?
10: Lots of lashes.
0: Best facial?
10: Shani Darden.
0: Blow dry or air dry?
10: Blow dry, always.
0: Matte or gloss?
10: Matte.
0: Strong lip or strong eye?
10: Strong lip.
0: Favorite lip color?
10: My own.
0: Okay. Favorite scent?
10: My baby.
0: Aww. Who's your favorite solo artist?
10: Frank Ocean, always.
0: Okay. What do you have going on right over here? What is that?
10: Nothing that you need to know about just yet.
0: Best concert you've ever been to?
10: Oasis at Glastonbury in 2004.
0: And if you had to pick one Gallagher, who would it be?
10: Ooh, that's quite a controversial question. I'd have to go with Noel.
0: Best song to sing in the shower?
10: Anything by George Michael.
0: What is your idea of the perfect date?
10: Perfect date would be a surprise planned spontaneously.
0: So that's all it takes?
10: Yeah, just simple. I'm not high maintenance.
0: Your fiancé is Jason Statham. What's the thing people don't know about that guy?
10: That he was a street corner con man and an international high diver for Great Britain for 12 years.
0: That is incredible.
10: Ask him if you don't believe me.
0: How did you guys meet?
10: We met at a party.
0: Are there any habits of his that you picked up?
10: Cockney rhyming slang.
0: Did he pick up any habits from you?
10: No.
0: What's the best Cockney term that he's taught you?
10: Pony.
0: Something tells me that's not a horse.
10: Pony and trap. Crap.
0: Makes total sense. What's the biggest misconception about the modeling industry?
10: That we don't get along.
0: How would you describe your personal style?
10: On the go.
0: What's the most memorable show that you've ever been a part of?
10: Versace Couture show or any of the Victoria's Secret shows.
0: Okay, most fashionable movie character?
10: Michelle Pfeiffer, Scarface.
0: Which person's closet would you most like to raid?
10: Elizabeth Taylor.
0: Who's your favorite photographer?
10: Helmut Newton, because he's most widely referenced.
0: Favorite designer?
10: Anthony Vaccarello. Should we go outside?
0: Yes.
10: Tea?
0: Can't wait. All-time greatest clothing purchase you've ever made?
10: Anything by Azzedine Alaia.
0: When have you been the most proud?
10: I would say right now in life.
0: Oh, what's the best thing about being a new mom?
10: Best thing would be the unconditional love.
0: What's the hardest thing about being a new mom?
10: Mom guilt.
0: What's the last gift that you gave your mom?
10: Oh, she would absolutely kill me if I told you. Kill me.
0: That's really terrifying. Okay, so you're having a dinner party. What are guests going to expect?
10: Good food, good wine, good flowers, and name settings.
0: Hope I'm invited. It's tea time, and how do you take your tea?
10: Just with a dash of milk.
0: If you could offer advice to your 15-year-old self, what would it be?
10: That it's all gonna work out.
0: What's the one thing you've learned in your career as a model?
10: That you're the boss.
0: Who is the one person that's blowing your mind right now?
10: Emma Gonzalez.
0: Emma is phenomenal.
10: Tea?
0: Yes, thank you. Thank you. Now, I've heard you say that the modeling industry can be tough and that there's a lot of sacrifice involved. What do you mean by that?
10: I think that I've always seen my work as a career and not a lifestyle.
0: If you could change one thing about the industry, what would it be?
10: More diversity.
0: What words do you live by?
10: Life begins at the edge of your comfort zone.
0: How do you describe your work ethic?
10: Show up, be committed, and get shit done.
0: Now, as a top model, you're used to doing poses, so we're gonna try something new here.
10: Okay.
0: Can you read some random scenarios out loud and interpret each of them as a pose?
10: When three puppies dash into a room.
0: Okay, great. What's next? What's next?
10: When someone spills an entire glass of Merlot on you.
0: Oh, it's the worst. What's the last one?
10: When you're bumper to bumper in traffic for 73 minutes on the 405.
0: Living hell. Okay, moving right along. What's something a few people know about you?
10: That I studied Japanese for 5 years.
0: Can you tell me something in Japanese?
10: Konnichiwa, watashiwa, rosy desu, genki desu ka?
0: Okay. What's something you're not missing right now?
10: 50 pounds of baby weight.
0: Rosie, I'm devastated to say this, but I gotta wrap this up. I have a plane to catch.
10: Okay.
0: Most overused app.
10: Slack to speak to my team.
0: What's the last country you visited?
10: The UK.
0: What's one country you wish to visit?
10: Oh, there's so many. Vietnam, Laos, Peru, Iceland.
0: Where did you go on your last girls' trip?
10: Ibiza.
0: Well, I'm looking at a trip to LAX right now. How bad do you think the traffic's gonna be?
10: It's LA, who knows? Hours.
0: But I'm not going to leave before I ask you possibly the most important question. Can you tell me what you're wearing to the Met Gala?
10: Absolutely not. You'll have to wait and see.
0: Thought I'd try. Okay.
10: Bye.
0: Thanks, Rosie.
9: If I saw the picture,
11: Yes.
0: Hey, Tiffany. And hey, friends. Hey, thank you for squeezing me into your busy schedule. You ready to answer 73 questions?
11: Yes, she ready. Let's do it.
0: All right, let's kick it off. What have you been up to today?
11: I've been doing press all day.
0: Are you a morning person or a night person?
11: Night person.
0: What's making you laugh lately?
11: My friends.
0: So speaking of your friends, how would they describe you in 3 words?
11: I don't know. How would y'all describe me?
12: Genuine.
13: Wise.
14: Fun.
11: Mm-hmm.
0: And now back at you. How would you describe yourself in 3 words?
11: I would say fun, honest, and a hot mess from top to top.
0: What's your favorite vacation destination?
11: Bermuda.
0: Last country you visited?
11: Eritrea.
0: A country you wish to visit?
11: I would like to go back to Eritrea.
0: What's the most exciting thing in your life right now?
11: My career.
0: Who would you consider to be your mentor?
11: The world.
0: What's the best piece of advice you've ever been given?
11: Never trust nobody.
0: Now, if your life were a hashtag, what would it be?
11: She ready. You know what?
0: What?
11: I'm ready to show y'all around here. Let me show you this place.
0: Oh,
11: it's
0: amazing.
11: Really cool. It's
0: okay.
11: Caroline's.
0: Where did you grow up, Tiffany?
11: South Central LA.
0: What's the best thing about LA?
11: The weather.
0: When was the last time you cried?
11: Yesterday.
0: What words do you live by?
11: She ready. Hey, come on in. This is a secret way into the showroom.
0: Okay. Now, when was the last time you were genuinely starstruck?
11: When I met Oprah Winfrey.
0: And how did it feel meeting Oprah?
11: Like magic. Hey, you know what? There's a show going on here tonight. You guys want to get on the guest list?
0: Yeah, that'd
11: okay,
0: be amazing.
11: Okay, can you take care of them and put them on the list?
15: Absolutely. Oh,
11: Thank you.
0: Now, I hear you're writing the intro for Richard Pryor's Diary.
11: That's true.
0: Now, what was it like hanging out with Barbara Streisand?
11: Amazing, like magic.
0: What would be your dream lineup of comedians, living or not living, to do a comedy tour with?
11: George Carlin, Lenny Bruce, Tony Rock, Marlo Williams, and Kevin Hart.
0: It's a good list. Now, do you have any warm-up rituals or routines?
11: Yes. I get in the mirror and I go, baby daddy, baby daddy, baby daddy, baby daddy, baby daddy, baby daddy, child support, child support, child support, child support, child support. Basically, I say all the things that I don't want really fast to trick the universe into giving me what I do want. Hey, Brian, can you turn the lights on for me?
16: You got it. Let that be light.
11: Thank you. Isn't it beautiful in here?
0: It's lovely. Tiffany, is there ever a time you consider yourself shy?
11: Oh, I am shy when I'm around really hot guys.
0: How would you describe your personal style?
11: Cute and fun.
0: All right, and moving into fashion, you wore an amazing dress on this year's Oscars red carpet. What was the significance behind it?
11: My father said one day I would be able to go to a really amazing event like that, and when I do, I need to represent his people. So he's from Eritrea, so I wore a princess dress from Eritrea.
0: You look beautiful in it.
11: Thank you.
0: Now, what's the most treasured item in your wardrobe?
11: My unicorn onesie.
0: When's the next time you're going to be wearing that?
11: Soon as I get home.
0: Heels or flats?
11: Flats.
0: What is your best quality?
11: My honesty.
0: What is your worst quality?
11: My honesty.
0: Is it true you speak Japanese?
11: Hai, nihongo ga sukoshi wakarimasu ka?
0: Impressive. Can you teach me something in Japanese?
11: Hai.
0: What does that mean?
11: Yes.
0: Now I know how to say yes.
11: Mm-hmm.
0: Now, what's the best seat in the house when Tiffany Haddish is headlining a comedy show?
11: Follow me, I'll show you exactly where you should sit.
0: Do you like interacting with your audience?
11: Yes.
0: How many shows have you done?
11: I don't remember exactly.
0: What's one thing that bothers you the most?
11: Liars.
0: If you had a talk show, what would it be called?
11: She ready for success. Let's talk.
0: Who's your celebrity crush?
11: Whoever liked me and can make more money.
0: Who's a dream love scene partner?
11: Michael B. Jordan.
0: Michael B. I love that guy.
11: Have a seat. This is right where you should sit.
0: Okay.
11: This is the best place, the best seat in the house.
0: It's a good view. Now, what's a role that you would love to take on?
11: Wonder Woman's sister.
0: Okay, this one's out of left field. But your Instagram shows that you love gardening. What do you got growing these days?
11: Well, I have vegetables in there, but I haven't been home for a while, so it's probably weeds.
0: Now, for anyone wanting to get into gardening, what's the best and most useful tip that you can offer them?
11: Oh, when you have leftover eggshells from making like scrambled eggs, take those eggshells, break them up, and put them in your dirt with the garden, and it should feed everything.
0: Interesting. And what would you feed your friends if they came over for dinner?
11: Fried chicken, kale salad, and joyful greens.
0: Who would your three dream dinner party attendees be?
11: Oprah Winfrey, Michelle Obama, and Jesus.
0: And Taylor Swift made you dinner once. Is this true?
11: That is true.
0: And what did she make?
11: She made some brisket, it was beef, chicken, which was delicious, some potato salad, delicious, and some cornbread. It was so good. And I brought the joyful greens.
0: Mm. Now, what's it like being a famous comedian?
11: Interesting.
0: Now, you quit comedy for a moment in your late teens. Why?
11: Because I couldn't afford to get to the comedy club. I didn't have enough money for transportation.
0: Now, in your book, you said jokes and laughter helped you survive. How so?
11: They helped me to deal with the hard stuff and find the funny in it and laugh about it.
0: What's one thing people don't know about your career?
11: That it took me over 20 years to get here.
0: It's a long path. What does your family mean to you?
11: Everything.
0: Now, let's do some word associations, okay? First one, Arsenio Hall.
11: Best dude ever. Really kind guy. Gave me a chance.
0: Bar mitzvahs?
11: Oh, I love them because I made some money. And they're super fun.
0: Roscoe?
11: I miss him terribly.
0: Kevin Hart?
11: Big brother.
0: Doc Martens?
11: Oh, yeah, my first pair of shoes I ever bought, and I love them to death. Wore them till the soles fell off of them.
0: Now, I want you to imagine you're mid-set, you're on a roll, and somebody starts heckling. How do you respond?
11: Oh, well, what I like to do, let me show you how I deal with hecklers. I get on, and I tell them something straight up. I don't come to your job and do that, and then I destroy their spirit.
0: What was your first stand-up gig like?
11: It was pretty horrible. it was a show that was with women that love other women. I did really bad, and they still paid me $50 for 15 minutes. And I said, well, this is what I'm going to do for the rest of my life because I did horribly, and they still paid me.
0: Were you nervous?
11: Oh, yeah, I was very nervous. You want to see what it feels like to be nervous? Get on the stage. Come
0: up
11: here.
0: Let's do it.
11: Come on up here and join me. And imagine there's hundreds of people watching
0: you. It's a lot of people.
11: And you have to tickle their soul.
0: Okay, so I'm here on stage. The lights are on me. How do I hype up this crowd?
11: Oh, well, okay, so what I like to do is I have some music playing, and then I come on stage and I dance a little bit like, hey, and then I go, she ready? And then everybody's like, yeah. And I go, is he ready? Are we ready? And they're like, yeah, yeah. And I'm like, yeah, all right. And then I just start telling jokes.
0: Tiffany, when did you know that comedy was going to be a reality for you?
11: The first break I got was on Bill Bellamy's Who's Got Jokes.
0: What was the main reason you chose to write your book, The Last Black Unicorn?
11: Because I felt like all these experiences I have must be to share with the world so that they can know they're not alone.
0: What did you feel when writing it?
11: Every single emotion you could ever imagine.
0: What's something you love being asked?
11: All these questions you've been asking me.
0: Aw, well, honesty is your best quality, right?
11: Yeah, well.
0: If you could go on your own girls' trip, like in the movie, where would you go?
11: South Africa.
0: Is there a girls' trip too in the works?
11: Yeah, I hope so. We've been talking about it.
0: What's one thing you've always wanted to do on stage?
11: Tell jokes in lingerie.
0: What's in your Netflix queue?
11: The Unfortunate Series of Limity Slickets Vince. I think that's what it's called. I love the songs in there. And a bunch of cartoons.
0: Good stuff.
12: Hey, Tiffany.
11: Huh?
12: Doors open up in 5, okay?
11: Okay, we gotta wrap this up because I gotta let everybody in and I gotta get ready.
0: Okay, well, this is perfect timing because I just have one more question. Mm-hmm. How do you normally end your sets?
11: I normally curse the audience with all the joy and happiness they can handle.
0: Well, Tiffany, this has been a pleasure having this interview
11: with you.
0: Thank
11: you. You're welcome.
0: Thank you for... Oh!
11: Oh, damn. I didn't mean for that to happen like that.
0: Really,
11: I shouldn't have did that. I was trying to drop the mic, but, you know, the club owners, they don't like it when you drop the mic because that messed the mic up and then... Yeah, okay, it still worked. All right, bye.
0: Taylor.
13: Hey.
0: Hi.
13: Come in.
0: Thank you so much for fitting a 73-question interview into your busy schedule.
13: Oh, it's all good.
0: All right, cool. Let's do this. So what's keeping you busy these days?
13: I'm just working out and getting ready for Grammys.
0: What's the most exciting thing in life right now?
13: Grammys?
0: What are you completely bored of in life right now?
13: Clickbait.
0: What is something that recently moved you?
13: The movie The Martian.
0: Okay, what do you have going on over here?
13: This is a room where I write a lot of songs.
0: Nice piano. How many guitars do you own?
13: I lost track of that in probably 2007.
0: What's the first song you learned to play on the guitar?
13: Kiss Me by Sixpence None the Richer.
0: What's the first thing you do when you get an idea for a song?
13: I record a voice memo of myself singing it, or I write it down in my notes.
0: What's your songwriting process?

0: Yep, something tells me that's planned.
1: Nope, that was spontaneous. I'm a very spontaneous person.
0: What's your favorite beverage?
1: Coffee. Would you like some?
0: Let's see what you got.
1: I have espresso. I have regular coffee. I have different flavors. I have a VMA here. You can't really take that, I don't think, but...
0: You definitely can't drink it.
1: No, you could stir with it, though.
0: Actually, I'll have a water.
1: Okay.
0: Thank you very much. What's your favorite cocktail?
1: Vodka Diet Coke.
0: What's your favorite food?
1: I mean, if we're just saying, like, what I wish I could eat every day if calories didn't count as, like, chicken tenders.
0: What would you order at a drive-thru?
1: Cheeseburger, fries, chocolate shake.
0: What was the best birthday cake you've ever had?
1: It was from Milk Bar. It was for my 25th birthday, and it was so good that even Jay-Z raved about it.
0: Oh, thank you very much. What was the last thing you baked?
1: A gluten-free, dairy-free chocolate cake.
0: What one thing do you need to have in your fridge at any given time?
1: Hummus, weirdly.
0: What's one thing you still have from your childhood?
1: My insecurities. Do you want to go outside and check out the other situation?
0: Let's check out the other situation. What's your favorite TV show of all time?
1: Friends.
0: Favorite TV show that's currently on the air?
1: Dateline.
0: What is your favorite movie?
1: Love Actually.
0: What was a movie that made you cry your eyes out?
1: My God, The Martian.
0: Why do you think you're the most followed person on Instagram?
1: Because my cats are adorable.
0: So, have you ever Googled yourself?
1: Yeah.
0: Taylor, what do you think when you Google yourself?
1: I think you should never Google yourself again.
0: If you had a superpower, what would it be?
1: Healing people.
0: If you were not a singer, what would you be doing?
1: Might be in advertising. Maybe like coming up with slogans and concepts is the same as hooks and songs.
0: Well, this is very lovely out here.
1: Thank you.
0: Can you show me a really cool or bizarre talent?
1: Okay, I'm well aware that this is not a talent, but this is like the only thing that I can do. I have double jointed elbows, so.
0: No. Oh, man.
1: Yeah, they're weird.
0: They're a little bit weird. Yeah. What's something you can't do?
1: I can't do a cartwheel or a handstand.
0: What's the best compliment you've ever received?
1: That I'm generous.
0: What is the best gift you've ever received?
1: My boyfriend planted an olive tree in my yard for Christmas.
0: What's one habit you wish you could break?
1: Well, when I'm sitting there, usually I just do this with my leg, like... And people think that I'm nervous, and then they get nervous, and then everybody's nervous.
0: Do you have any nicknames?
1: Yeah, my brother calls me Teffy.
0: What surprises you most about people?
1: I'm pleasantly surprised by the fact that I tell my friends absolutely everything, and it never ends up getting out.
0: What makes you laugh no matter what?
1: Kevin Hart.
0: What does creativity mean to you?
1: Creativity is... getting inspiration and having that lightning bolt idea moment, and then having the hard work ethic to sit down at the desk and write it down.
0: So I found out Nicole Kidman swam with sharks. What's the most adventurous thing you've done?
1: Like watching Shark Week.
0: What's your favorite lyrics of all time?
1: I had some dreams. They were clouds in my coffee from You're So Vain by Carly Simon.
0: What's one song you wish you had written?
1: The Friends theme song because of those royalties.
0: What's a great fan moment that comes to mind?
1: I'll be driving down the street and I'll see a kid walking down the street with my shirt on from my tour, and I'll just stop my car and be like, hey, nice shirt.
0: Most memorable career moment so far?
1: I think filming the Bad Blood video was my favorite memory.
0: What's one accomplishment you're most proud of?
1: My Grammys.
0: What's something you've always wanted to try, but you've been too scared to do?
1: Oh, Coachella.
0: What's your spirit animal?
1: A dolphin, because they're very social. They travel in groups.
2: Hey, Taylor!
1: Oh, hey!
2: Hey, my wife and I's anniversary is coming up. Where should I take her?
1: Congratulations, and you should take her to Big Sur. You're welcome.
0: It's freezing outside.
1: Yeah, it is.
0: All right, what advice would you give to anyone who wants to become a singer?
1: Get a good lawyer.
0: Any pre-show rituals?
1: Yeah, I stretch, I warm up my voice, and then my band and dancers and I get in a huddle, and it's just good vibes.
0: What's the most difficult song to perform on stage, and why?
1: There's a song I wrote called The Best Day that is about my mom, and it's just hard to sing because it makes me really emotional.
0: So this is a really great room you have.
1: Thank you.
0: And you have a lot of cats.
1: Yeah.
0: How many cats are in this room?
1: Probably more than 10, and I don't know if you're counting the one that's alive down there.
0: What?

0: There's a cat there. I see the... All right, here's one for you. If you were a cat, would you get along with your cats?
1: Probably not. They would probably not think that I'm cool.
0: How many cat breeds can you name in 10 seconds?
1: When do we start?
0: Go.
1: British Shorthair, Scottish Fold, Himalayan, Exotic Shorthair, Exotic Longhair, Sphinx Cat, Munchkin, Siamese, the...
0: Time's up. Amazing. What's the coolest thing in this room?
1: I can do so much better than that. The coolest thing in this room, I think, is the fireplace.
0: Nice. If you could raid one woman's closet, who would it be?
1: Blake Lively.
0: What's your favorite fashion trend of all time?
1: High-waisted stuff.
0: Besides your phone and wallet, what's a couple must-have purse items?
1: I have this lavender antibacterial hand spray that I have, and whenever me and my friends are in a public bathroom and we have to wait in line at the sink to wash our hands, I'm like, no, like, check it out. And everybody's like, thanks, girl.
0: Can you tell me what you'll be wearing to this year's Met Gala?
1: I'm going to be dressed as a robot, and I'm going to carry a sword.
0: Okay, so my little cousin Julia wants to know, what did you want to do with your life at age 5?
1: When I was 5, I knew that my dad was a stockbroker, but I did not know what a stockbroker was. Yet I walked around telling people I'm going to be a stockbroker when I grow up.
0: What's the one thing you wish you knew at 19?
1: If I could talk to my 19-year-old self, I'd just say, hey, you know, you're gonna date just like a normal 20-something should be allowed to, but you're going to be a national lightning rod for slut shaming.
0: What's something you will not be doing in 10 years?
1: Something I will not be doing in 10 years. I'll be 36. I really hope that I'm not stressed about the idea of approaching 40. I hope that aging is not something that really freaks me out.
0: What do you think is the most important life lesson for someone to learn?
1: That karma's real.
0: Okay, what can you say in another language?
1: I can count to 10 in German.
0: Do it.
1: 1, 2, 3, 4, 5, 6, 7, 8, 9, 10.
0: Go Taylor.
1: Thank you.
0: Okay, hate to break it to you, but the interview is coming to an end.
1: Okay, well, I'll walk you to the door.
0: Okay, what did you love most about the town where you grew up in?
1: I grew up in Wyomissing, Pennsylvania, and I liked the fact that it had a lot of historic buildings.
0: What's the bravest thing you've ever done?
1: Writing the Apple Music letter.
0: Most spontaneous thing you've ever done?
1: Writing the Apple Music letter.
0: What's one goal you're determined to achieve in your lifetime?
1: I really want an honorary doctorate degree because Ed Sheeran has one, and I feel like he looks down on me now because I don't have one.
0: All right, Taylor, we did it. Now it is time for the final question.
1: I'm going to take you over here first and let you out.
0: Okay, great. What is your favorite scented candle?
1: Byredo Treehouse. That is it.
2: Oh, my God. It's amazing.
1: Thanks.
2: I'll go buy it right now.
1: Bye.
2: Thanks, Taylor. See you later.
3: Hey.
0: Hey, Alicia.
3: What's up?
0: How are you?
3: I'm good. How are you feeling?
0: I'm good. Thanks so much for having me by for 73 questions.
3: Absolutely. I'm glad you can make it.
0: Okay. Now I know how busy you are, so let's get this thing done.
3: All good.
0: So on average, how many hours of sleep do you get every single night?
3: I think I'm getting about 5 hours a night.
0: And what's the first thing on your mind every morning?
3: When I wake up in the morning, I'm thinking about, I'm usually thinking about how do I get time to meditate so that I can set my day off right.
0: Gotta start your day with a peace of mind, right? Now, do you feel most creative in the morning or at night?
3: I feel really creative at night when it's quiet.
0: Alicia, let me tell you how much I love your beautiful home.
3: Thank you. I love it.
0: It's gorgeous.
3: We've been here maybe 5 or 6 years, and it definitely feels so good.
0: And how would you describe your home?
3: I describe it as a big ball of love, vibes, and loudness, because there's always a lot of people here running in and out. We have a really good time here.
0: Do you have a favorite room in the house?
3: I do, but I'm not taking there yet. Give me a second.
0: Obvious question, but is there a piano here?
3: Not that room, but there's another one.
0: Can't wait to see it.
3: Should we have some tea? I love tea. I'm like a fanatic.
0: I think I'm okay. Thank you, though. Who's your favorite composer?
3: I think my favorite composer is Chopin. I love how soulful and like deep and dark it feels. I'm a fan.
0: What do you listen for when you listen to music?
3: When I'm listening to music, I'm listening for that, you know, that energy that just kind of rises the arms, the hair on your arms, and it just makes you, you know, that thing that you're like,
0: yeah,
3: that. I'm looking for that.
0: It's a vibe.
3: It's a vibe.
0: So what's the first album that you've ever bought?
3: The first album I ever bought was BBD, Poison. Girl, I must warn you.
0: You are taking it way back.
3: Okay, that
0: That's
3: one.
0: Right.
3: And yeah, it's kind of going back. But that was my first one. I was, what do you want?
0: I read somewhere that you were actually part of a girl group when you were 13.
3: Ouch, that was hot.
0: Oh.
3: I was a part of a girl group. I was a part of a few girl groups. But the one that I think you're talking about was called Ambition.
0: That's right.
3: E-M-B-I-S-H-U-N. We were trying to be cute.
0: How old were you when you wrote your first song?
3: First song, I was... Real good song, I was 14. First song, I was 11.
0: And what was it about?
3: It was about my grandfather passing away, and that was actually the beginning of why I started writing to, like, express. It's called I'm All Alone.
0: And you remember the lyrics?
3: It was, I sit here... I was 11, so anyway... I sit here all alone, and I wonder what is wrong. Why are there so many deaths, so many lost survivors?
0: Mm, that's really beautiful.
3: That's what I was thinking about.
0: Do you remember what your mother was playing on the speakers when you were young?
3: My mother played a lot of Bobby Caldwell, and she loves. But they won't do for love.
0: Yeah, Alicia's singing to me. I'm loving it. And what's one thing your mom said that left a lasting impression?
3: She always said treat, you know, the golden rule. She was like, treat people how you want to be treated. And that is always how I think about it.
0: What is the biggest lesson you learned from the women who raised you?
3: Biggest lesson I learned?
0: Yeah.
3: The women that raised me really taught me how to be badasses, like really strong, just don't take any mess. Say what you want, be direct, be clear. Have to know what you want to say and how you're going to say it and just deliver it.
0: Yeah, that's powerful stuff. And you grew up in Hell's Kitchen in the 90s. You've even called it the harshest of the harsh. When you think about that time in New York City, what's the first thing that comes to mind?
3: When I think about Hell's Kitchen, New York City, I'm thinking about at that time in the 90s, I'm thinking about, you know, a lot of darkness, a lot of drugs, prostitution. It was like the place where all the people who didn't belong anywhere else would go, which is why like Hell's Kitchen was so fitting. So it was definitely a deep experience.
0: Yeah, I can imagine. Do you feel that experience from out there affected your music?
3: Definitely affected my music. Just gave me that love for hip hop, for soul, for blues, for truth, for poetry, for the dark soulfulness. It definitely added to that mixture.
0: So what do you think is the harshest thing in Hell's Kitchen today?
3: Mickey Mouse, because it's Disney.
0: So these days when you return to New York, where's the first place you go when you touch down?
3: Here. I'm always trying to go straight home, as quick as I can.
0: And what's your favorite place to dance?
3: My bedroom.
0: Alicia, there are kids watching this. Out of all the places in New York City, what would you say is the best hidden gem?
3: Oh, I have this really cool, it's kind of literal, but this really cool gem spot that I go to because I love crystals and I love to collect them. So for me, that's where I want to go.
0: That's literally a gem.
3: Literally. Oh, can I show you that room I was telling you about?
0: Yeah, love to.
3: All right, here it goes.
0: So Alicia, let's talk about that incredible job you did hosting the Grammys.
3: Wow, that was definitely an unforgettable moment.
0: How long were you prepping for that?
3: You know, I mean, I was prepping for it from the minute that I knew that it was going to happen, which was sometime in the summer. But I mean, I guess you really start to prep, you know, November, December, you know, a little bit closer just so that you can be timely and everything.
0: Right. And on a more serious note, had everything that happened that day affected the evening?
3: It was definitely crazy. You know, we lost Kobe that day, and it was just hours before the show.
0: Yeah.
3: And it was so sad, and Gigi and all the families that were there. It changed everything. It made everything that we planned for go out the window, and just had to go with the spirit, you know, had to go with the genuine feeling of how we were all feeling, which was devastating.
0: Well, I mean, you handled it beautifully, pivoting from the original plans there.
3: Pivoting is, I think, a really important thing that I have been learning. You know, you don't always know what is meant for you. And sometimes you just have to be willing to flow. And that was definitely a big example of the flow.
0: Yeah, well, it was beautiful. So performing in front of your fellow artists, did anyone make you nervous?
3: You know, it is a nerve-wracking experience, and it can be a kind of a nervous room because it's so filled with everybody. But for me, I really want to create the calm. Like, I really want to create the good energy. I want to welcome people, make people feel good, make people feel loved, make people feel appreciated. Yeah. So I didn't feel nervous. I felt like I was bringing that, you know, good energy.
0: As you always do. And do you have any mantras or rituals before you go on stage?
3: I'm a big mantra lover. I'm a big ritual lover. I love tea. I love incense, candles, stones, like we said already, crystals.
0: Yeah, yeah.
3: But I'm big on prayer, and I just, like, really intend for what I'm hoping to come out of the moment.
0: Do you consider yourself a spiritual person?
3: Very, very spiritual, and just very connected to, yeah, to the universe.
0: Are we going
3: to
0: see Alicia back for year three of
3: the
0: Grammys?
3: Oh, Lord.
0: Yeah?
3: Not talking about it.
0: All right, fine, fine, fine. Now talk to me a little bit about performing new material versus old. Do you have a preference?
3: I really love performing new material. This is really exciting because, you know, you've been working on new songs and new visuals and new ideas, and yeah. It's really exciting to get everybody in your mix and understand where you're going.
0: So you're excited about the music business today? Yeah?
3: I am excited about the music business. I think that it's a whole new world. It's a wild, wild west. It's like there's no rules. It's this open canvas that you can create exactly what you want, and there's an opportunity for so many people. It's not so, no matter who you are, where you live, you can be involved, you can express yourself, you can put your music out, you can be independent. I love that it's free like that.
0: Is there any facet of the industry that you wish you could shine a light on and change?
3: Anything that I'd want to change
0: anything.
3: In the industry? We have an organization called She Is The Music. I'd love to see more women in at the table, and that's what we're talking about and what we're creating, and, you know, more women in engineers, more women producers,
0: yeah.
3: more women in boardrooms, you know, just more women really creating the world we want.
0: If you've got a platform, use it. Now, what's a talent of yours that people may be surprised to know you have?
3: You might be surprised to know that I got a little flow with me.
0: You got a little flow with me.
3: I got a little bit of a flow.
0: That's pretty mysterious.
3: What's up, E?
0: Okay.
3: How you doing?
0: Alicia, we're shifting gears. We're moving on. Here we go. What's the last book that you read?
3: Chimamanda Ngozi Adichie, Purple Hibiscus. I love her. She's so special. That's the last book I read.
0: And what's the last place that you visited?
3: The last place I visited, we were just in Miami.
0: Yep.
3: And Berlin, London, and
0: ooh,
3: France.
0: Cameo.
3: Wanna try one? I thought you were gonna beat me in air hockey.
4: But I gotta go soon, so.
3: You have to leave?
4: Soon.
3: All right, show them my hidden talent.
0: Egypt, come on, show me what you got.
3: This might or might not be one of my
0: Let's
3: hidden
0: go.
3: Talents.
0: Let's go, come on, Egypt. And, oh.
3: Hey, that was good. At least you got one in.
4: I hit Mike.
0: Got a pool shark in the making. I promise you, Egypt.
3: You're gonna be good.
0: Okay, back to the questions. Yoga or Pilates?
3: Yoga.
0: What's your favorite scent?
3: My favorite scent is Nag Champa. It's like an incense. It's beautiful.
0: Now, Alicia, I heard you secretly wanted to be a party planner.
3: I am the most amazing party planner you've ever met. I am. How about all your birthdays?
0: I don't know if he agrees with you, Alicia. Anyway, you recently said that your kids taught you how to appreciate the magic when it's there, which I think was really well said. When was the last
4: time?
3: Talented. Oh, well.
0: Very talented.
3: My kids do teach me the magic, actually. You know, I think that even just now, you know, the feeling of that genuine, you know, presence and being present and just appreciating the little things, you know, they show me that all the time.
0: Yeah. And what's the backstory behind the names Egypt and Genesis?
3: Egypt's backstory is I took a really important trip to Egypt that changed my life. And I realized that there, I realized there's nothing I can't build. There's nothing that I can't create. And so when I was pregnant, my husband actually suggested Egypt. He also suggested Genesis. He said he had a dream. And Genesis being kind of like the beginning, like renewal, is really, really powerful.
0: Yeah. And what are they obsessed with at the moment?
3: Dragon Ball Z.
4: Not really.
3: No.
0: Oh.
4: Yeah, well, action figures, but also more stuff.
3: Pokemon.
0: Now, Egypt, I hear you're into music, huh?
3: Yeah.
0: Yeah. And Alicia, how does it make you feel having a son that's producing and releasing music?
3: Yeah, it's really awesome. He plays piano. He practices really hard. And he produced for Kendrick, And actually, a few of our sons are really musical. So KJ, Nas, Egypt, Nicole. We have a kind of a musical family.
4: Brother music.
0: You're on your way. And what's your favorite thing to do together as a family?
3: I think we really like to roller skate.
0: Roller skating, that's a nice little tradition for the family.
3: What about you, E?
0: Is it roller rinks? Is it more street?
4: Skateboard or something.
3: Oh, yeah, we roller skate there, and we also roller skate in our gallery sometimes. That's pretty crazy. I can show you that room
0: Please
3: later.
0: Please do, love to see it. Sounds good. And whoa, look at the ceiling. This is incredible.
3: Isn't it so beautiful? I love this so much. This world just, it transports you. Uh-oh, he's trying to beat me. All right, here we go. Let's see if he gets
0: okay,
3: it
0: here we go.
3: Real quick.
0: Alicia, what's the most rewarding thing about being a mother?
3: The most rewarding thing about being a mother is when they beat you. You know, when they're better than you. It's really, really rewarding.
0: School.
3: And when they...
0: stiff competition.
3: All right.
0: Oh! Ah!
3: All right, that's how he does it. Let me show you the gallery.
0: So, describe Swizz's parent style in 3 words.
3: Swizz's parenting style is hard as nails. No, I'm just kidding. He's actually really sweet, and he's definitely, you know, he's obviously not as cuddly as Mama is, but he's really, really beautiful, and he's honest, very honest.
0: And what have you and him taught each other?
3: He's taught me about the magic, like allowing space for the magic, allowing room for there to be magic, and I've taught him about kind of coming a little bit down out of the clouds, a little bit, just a tiny bit.
0: Where do you feel like you're at your most personal best?
3: I'm at my personal best when, you know, when I have a nice balance between my family, my work, my creativity, my dreams, myself.
0: What is the hardest challenge that you've ever had to overcome?
3: Hardest challenge I've ever had to overcome is probably just really recognizing that the power that I was looking for, or the answers that I was looking for, are inside of me, as opposed to looking outside of me all the time and allowing other people to maybe control the outcome.
0: Alicia, everywhere I look has the most amazing art I've ever seen in my life. This
3: Isn't
0: is amazing.
3: This so sick, Kehinde Wiley.
0: Yeah, this is
3: good. Oh my gosh, this is such a beautiful room. I love it in here so much.
0: And what can you tell me about this artist?
3: Kehinde is very, very special. I mean, I can't even, this is his largest piece, and we are so blessed to own it. And this is a cause piece that is also very iconic. And if you went down there, I mean, it looks huge here, but if you went down and looked at it, it's like massive. And we actually had to remove the whole side of the house to get him in here. It was crazy.
0: Well, there's certainly no lack of inspiration with this art, right?
3: It really is. It's beautiful.
0: Now, you have a new album coming out.
3: Yes.
0: And it's self-titled.
3: Alicia, the album.
0: What made you go with that name?
3: Yeah, who is that person anyway? I'm actually trying to figure out.
0: You know what I mean. What can I expect to hear on it?
3: You're going to hear Heat Rocks. You're going to hear that timeless music that's going to be with you forever in your heart. And you're definitely going to hear different sides of Alicia, because I think there's so much that makes us who we are, and we don't get a chance to always express all the sides. So that's what I'm doing.
0: And why was releasing Underdog so important to you?
3: Underdog just feels like such a story. It's such a moment. I think we're at a time where we, more than ever, just need to know that we're going to figure it out and we're going to make it through. I think that just for me, I always need to hear those words because sometimes things feel kind of dark. So Underdog feels triumphant.
0: So this is a great time to talk about your new book.
3: More Myself. It's a theme. Alicia, More Myself is definitely a theme.
0: Love
3: I'm in a
0: it.
3: Place where I'm really understanding more about how to become my authentic self. And I wanted to share some of those journeys with you because I think we're all looking for like the truth and the realness in our lives.
0: Absolutely, Alicia.
3: Thank you. Are you leaving?
0: No, I'm not going anywhere.
3: I was asking Egypt if he was leaving.
0: Sorry.
3: All right.
0: So what was your process writing a book like?
3: It's really, really deep, crazy, interesting. It's so much different than writing music, you know? It's like music is these short moments, but you have to tell these stories in these short moments. The book is just so much more in-depth, so much more memories, and also therapeutic, because you start to realize the things you did to create these moments and how do you undo them. So it was very, It was really amazing, but hard and deep.
0: And which process was harder, songwriting or memoir?
3: I think the journey, because I'm calling the book a journey. The journey is definitely the harder thing to write. Maybe because I just don't do it often, and songs I write more often, so I'm more familiar with how to get it all done. Can I have a hug?
4: Sure.
3: All right, I love you.
4: Hi.
5: Have a good day. I'll see you at the airport.
4: Hi.
0: That is so
3: Thanks
0: sweet.
3: For beating me.
4: Hi.
0: That is so sweet. Our hug.
3: I know.
0: Our hugs standard issue here.
3: I love hugs. I need them.
0: So is there anything that you were nervous about sharing with everyone in your book?
3: I mean, I think you get so personal, you get so vulnerable, you get so kind of, for me, it was more about the process of expressing the way that it happened. And so I didn't feel nervous about it, but it definitely just feels vulnerable.
0: And who are some of the people that you thanked in the book?
3: Definitely thank Oprah. This is the first book on her imprint. I'm super proud of her and so excited that her mentorship and sisterhood like brings us back together like this.
0: What do you hope people will take away from the story?
3: I really hope people take away the conversation that I'd love for us to continue having. Like, how do we all create our own destiny as opposed to the expectations that are put on us by other people? And sometimes we live out those expectations because we're trying to be the good girl or the good boy. And I would love for us to challenge that and talk about how do we find our own truth.
0: What does feminism mean to you?
3: Feminism to me just means the power of a woman and honoring it and cherishing it and really lifting it up and revering it.
0: I like that. And what values do you feel are the most important to instill in your kids?
3: I want my kids to know kindness, you know empathy. I definitely want them to understand their blessings, be grateful, gratitude. I want them to understand how to speak to people clearly and communicate in a way that it helps them get across their point of view. There's so much to connect and teach them.
0: What would you say is the toughest thing about raising kids in 2020?
3: Toughest thing about raising sons in 2020 is, I think the world could be a very dangerous place for men and especially young black men. And I think that just to continuously teach them and show them how to stand in their kingliness is really important. So they're already well on their way, though.
0: They are on their way. Now, Alicia, I believe I was promised a certain...
3: Oh, I think I was going to show you my room with my piano. My other favorite room.
0: So what does me time look like for Alicia?
3: Me time is, you know, my meditations, me time for sure. Me time is also, you know, a special spa moment just for myself. It's a moment with my girls, my homegirls. We get to just hang out. My husband, obviously, when I guess, you know, that's still with other people, but it still fills me up, you know, and I think that's what it is. Like, how do you fill yourself up?
0: What's two words to describe your style?
3: Tomboy chic.
0: There's the piano, looking good. Who's most stylish person alive, Alicia?
3: Let's say Billy Porter.
0: What are three wardrobe staples every woman should have?
3: Three wardrobe staples. I think you should have a white tee, a fire fedora, and a black leather.
0: Braids or curls?
3: Braids.
0: So this is where you write your music. This is where it comes to life.
3: Oh, I love it.
0: Yeah, it's amazing.
3: Thanks.
0: And you said that you don't have a traditional or strategic or formulaic approach to writing music. Is that right?
3: Yeah, I don't. I just go with the heart for music. I don't get scientific with music. I get more just what it feels like, you know? That's the most important.
0: And what's the most difficult song that you've ever written?
3: It's so interesting because the hardest song I've ever created is also the easiest song I've ever written. If I Ain't Got You is the easiest song to write, but the hardest song to put in the form that you hear it in, because it just took so long to figure out how to produce it right and create that right genuine energy. So that's a twofold.
0: And what would you say is the most beautiful song you've ever written?
3: Most beautiful song I've
0: ever
3: written?
0: Yeah, what is it?
3: One of my favorite songs is called Not Even the King, and it just talks about no matter how much money you have, nothing is more important than love.
0: No words truer than that. Alicia, I do have to apologize because I didn't come prepared to play your piano.
3: Oh, that's okay.
0: But...
3: Hello.
0: But what tips do you have for all those watching starting to play?
3: I would say anyone who's just starting to play, just keep playing. Just practice and keep trying different styles and, you know, just especially figure out who you are and what special thing you have.
0: And you collaborated with so many legends in your career. Who's left on the wish list?
3: I realized that I didn't get to collaborate with Prince before he passed away, and I'm so sad about that, and I still haven't collaborated with Lauryn Hill.
0: Lauryn Hill.
3: Like, that needs to happen.
0: Oh, that needs to happen. Alicia, besides piano, what else can you play?
3: I play all keyboards, play a little bit of guitar, but my mainstay is all keyboards. So any type of piano, any type of keyboard, I'm messing with it.
0: And your piano?
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